0: Those Metallica shows at Sphere in Las Vegas have been looking absolutely amazing. You can see a ton of photos on our socials, and we've been recapping the concerts as well. And it was cool to see them pull out Fade to Black the other night. That has always been one of my Metallica favorites, shall we call it. And perhaps it's been one of yours. It's Matt Wardlaw. We will go back to the 80s with Bon Jovi and more as we continue with Ultimate Classic Rock.
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6: Here is your WTOL 11 weather forecast. For tonight, temperatures will slide back into the upper 60s, staying mild under partly cloudy skies. Additional sunshine is expected to build back in for Tuesday with mostly sunny skies and breezier conditions. Highs could be breaking a record into the middle, even the upper 80s could be possible. Additional rain chances then move in for the second half of this week. For 106.3 The Fox, I'm WTOL 11 meteorologist Davis Wells.
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Well, I promised you something from the 80s, and we do cover all of the bases here. The 80s, the 70s, the 90s, sometimes further back than all of that. But right now, our rock and roll roulette wheel has landed on this by Bon Jovi.

Sure, Maker. You know, today was a pretty significant date in Led Zeppelin history, or at the very least, Led Zeppelin adjacent. We will talk more about that during UCR Backstage. But right now, here's Requested Who on UCR.

0: Jerry Cantrell, Mike Inez of Alice in Chains, just a couple of the many artists who are going to be part of the Aerosmith and Friends concerts happening at the Hollywood Bowl. And, you know, speaking of Seattle music, for fans of the Seattle music scene, we have a big story featuring one of the absolute OGs. We spoke with Ann Wilson of Heart for a lengthy conversation that you can see now at the UCR website, where we talked about a lot of things, including her fantastic new album, Consecrated Ground, which you're going to want to hear. It is just a great, great record. And if you have not had a chance to see Ann and her band Trip Sitter, hopefully you can make that happen because they are in a really good groove together. They just wrapped up U.S. dates and are heading to Japan next month to play a string of sold-out shows there. But something tells me we're going to see Ann and Trip Sitter back here in the States sometime soon. And good news also, you'll be able to see Ann's documentary, In My Voice. That is coming out in November as well. So there was a lot to get into with Ann. 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
9: Hey, it's Kahuna. 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
5: Here is your WTOL 11 weather forecast. For tonight, temperatures will slide back into the upper 60s, staying mild under partly cloudy skies. Additional sunshine is expected to build back in for Tuesday with mostly sunny skies and breezier conditions. Highs could be breaking a record into the middle, even the upper 80s could be possible. Additional rain chances then move in for the second half of this week. For 106.3 The Fox, I'm WTOL 11 meteorologist Davis Wells.
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Greg Hawks of the Cars has been out playing shows, as we've been talking about, with a band called Eddie Japan. They are playing many of your Cars favorites. And man, I was so bummed because I had to miss them playing live over the weekend, unfortunately. And it looks like that was their final concert with Greg for the year. But you can connect up with their website, eddiejapan.com, to lock in once they start to put out tour dates for 2027. Let's go. 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

Eagles in Hotel California, 50 years. That is the name of a new book that came out recently, courtesy of the folks at Motor Books. Big, huge coffee table book that I'm staring at a copy of. It says, take a trip down the dark desert highway. And who doesn't want to do that with the music of the Eagles? It's got the whole story behind the Hotel California album. Lots of pictures and memorabilia from the era. 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And again, they made the title easy. Eagles and Hotel California, 50 years. Tell them that Wardlaw sent you. You know, Hotel California, though, is not the only big album turning 50 this year. We're going to hear a lot of music that is at the 50-year mark here in this hour. That is our focus tonight on the 9 at 9, including our next album, which was released October 22nd, 1976. I must be talking about Bob Seger's Night Moves, and let's hear a song from that record right now on UCR.

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0: We're looking back in this hour at albums that turned 50 here in 2026, and on that list, the first record by Boston. And up ahead, as we continue our quest here on the 9 at 9, we'll hear additional music from David Bowie, AC/DC, and more. 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
13: Here is your WTOL 11 weather forecast. For tonight, temperatures will slide back into the upper 60s, staying mild under partly cloudy skies. Additional sunshine is expected to build back in for Tuesday with mostly sunny skies and breezier conditions. Highs could be breaking a record into the middle, even the upper 80s could be possible. Additional rain chances then move in for the second half of this week. For 106.3 The Fox, I'm WTOL 11 meteorologist Davis Wells.
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If you're just joining us tonight, it is 1976 that is the focus of our 9 at 9. We have a bunch of songs and albums that are at the 50-year mark. And don't forget that you can get involved in the action and choose your own theme. 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And if we use your suggested list, I'm going to send you something fun from our UCR prize closet. 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

Frampton Comes Alive, just one huge album that came out in 1976 that established Frampton mania for a good while, and it seemed like everyone had a copy of that album eventually. It's Matt Wardlaw. 1976 was also a good year, although perhaps maybe not as good of a year for Steve Miller as Peter Frampton had, but Steve did release his landmark Fly Like an Eagle album in May of 1976 with the Steve Miller Band, and here is one that you are definitely going to remember from that record on UCR.

0: Origins 1971 to 1978 is the name of the new box set from Tom Petty and the Heartbreakers. That's going to be released November 6th. And a little bird told me that we are going to have a couple of those box sets to give away to you. So keep your ears peeled for that. It's Matt Wardlaw. We are approaching the end of tonight's 9 at 9, honoring the albums and songs that we love that are turning 50. We'll do one more to bring it home shortly on Ultimate Classic Rock.
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8: We somehow made it through Monday's morning show, although that's still open for interpretation. We get back at it on Tuesday. We'll go over the golden rules of surviving a horror movie. Take a look at the safest states in America for 2026. And comedy that practically writes itself. I'll explain 6 to 10 right back here on 106.3 The Fox.

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3: Here is your WTOL 11 weather forecast. For tonight, temperatures will slide back into the upper 60s, staying mild under partly cloudy skies. Additional sunshine is expected to build back in for Tuesday with mostly sunny skies and breezier conditions. Highs could be breaking a record into the middle, even the upper 80s could be possible. Additional rain chances then move in for the second half of this week. For 106.3 The Fox, I'm WTOL 11 meteorologist Davis Wells.
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Do you want my love? That always seems like a simple question until you say it out loud, doesn't it? It's Matt Wardlaw. That is our 9 at 9 for tonight. But the good news is UCR Backstage is up ahead. The program rolls on, and we've got some rockiversaries to talk about after this from Lynyrd Skynyrd.

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2: This next song we're going to do, this one is going to take us back just a little bit. This one's called Every Rose Has a Stone. It goes like this. Help us sing this one.

0: Thank you.
1: Poison released Every Rose Has Its Thorn as a single this month in 1988. And also nearly 40 years ago, it was today in 1987 that NXS really broke things wide open with their album Kick. Just a few years later, they headlined a massive concert at Wembley Stadium. And we're going to go back to that moment right now on UCR Backstage.

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2: 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So would you welcome, please, Led Zeppelin.

0: This is Ultimate Classic Rock. Today in 1970, Led Zeppelin released their third album. We heard a couple of songs that they recorded live for the BBC at the Paris Theater in 1971, including Emigrant Song from Led Zeppelin III, starting things off. It's Matt Wardlaw. 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
8: Here is your WTOL 11 weather forecast. For tonight, temperatures will slide back into the upper 60s, staying mild under partly cloudy skies. Additional sunshine is expected to build back in for Tuesday with mostly sunny skies and breezier conditions. Highs could be breaking a record into the middle, even the upper 80s could be possible. Additional rain chances then move in for the second half of this week. For 106.3 The Fox, I'm WTOL 11 meteorologist Davis Wells.
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Aerosmith and Friends, those friends are heavy hitters to the Black Crowes heart. Guns N' Roses, just to name a few, because the list goes on and on. And the Hollywood Bowl is the place where they're all going to come together starting at the end of this month and should be a pretty epic rock and roll experience, right? 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

I haven't had the chance to see Sebastian Bach with Twisted Sister yet, but if you have, I would love to hear what you thought. I thought from the video that I've seen, he sounded good. And of course, we wish that we could have Dee Snider out there, but Dee has to be responsible about it with his health. And don't you hate it when you have to be an adult? I hear you on that, Dee. Here's a request to Jimi Hendrix on UCR.

0: Well, there is one more request as we start to get close to the end of the hour. We're going to do two heart songs in a moment. And in this case, I'm not talking about Ann and Nancy Wilson, but I think you'll figure it out soon enough. 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
5: Hey, it's Kahuna. We somehow made it through Monday's morning show, although that's still open for interpretation. We get back at it on Tuesday. We'll go over the golden rules of surviving a horror movie, take a look at the safest states in America for 2026, and comedy that practically writes itself. I'll explain 6 to 10 right back here on 106.3 The Fox.

0: 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That means the deals are stacked. 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
2: Here is your WTOL 11 weather forecast. For tonight, temperatures will slide back into the upper 60s, staying mild under partly cloudy skies. Additional sunshine is expected to build back in for Tuesday with mostly sunny skies and breezier conditions. Highs could be breaking a record into the middle, even the upper 80s could be possible. Additional rain chances then move in for the second half of this week. For 106.3 The Fox, I'm WTOL 11 meteorologist Davis Wells.
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I promised you two heart songs. There is one. See, Owner of a Lonely Heart makes sense, doesn't it? And I'm going to get you one more as promised right now. And it's a song that Rush fans are likely to take a hostage Rush member if this song is not in the set list. Although, I guess if we're being honest, if they were to skip playing Tom Sawyer, Rush would really be in trouble. Still, we all love this one a lot, don't we? Here's Rush on UCR.

Fall in Northwest Ohio. Four seasons in one afternoon. And Steve Artressa dressed wrong for all of them. Way to go, Steve. 106.3 The Fox.

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day in 1979, Fleetwood Mac released the Tusk album in the UK. It came out about a week later here in the States, and I think we could all say that at the very least, it was quite an adventurous step forward coming 2 years after Rumours. And as by evidence of that, I will present the title track from Tusk, Fleetwood Mac. 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

0: As we mentioned earlier, Def Leppard has 2027 tour dates on tap with Goo Goo Dolls, and also the Struts are going to open things up. Those tickets going on sale this week. Def Leppard also has Volume 4 of their ongoing box sets coming out. This latest one commemorating all of their more recent albums, which clears the decks for a brand new Def Leppard album, and that is supposed to arrive sometime early next year. According to the guys, we will get you more info on that as we learn it. This is Ultimate Classic Rock.
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1: Here is your WTOL 11 weather forecast. For tonight, temperatures will slide back into the upper 60s, staying mild under partly cloudy skies. Additional sunshine is expected to build back in for Tuesday with mostly sunny skies and breezier conditions. Highs could be breaking a record into the middle, even the upper 80s could be possible. Additional rain chances then move in for the second half of this week. For 106.3 The Fox, I'm WTOL 11 meteorologist Davis Wells.
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Feels like the first time, but sometimes it feels like the second time, actually. Don't pay any attention to me. It's just wacky Wardlaw humor. Don't mind me. Here is requested Green Day for Joe, and it's UCR.

Did you hear about this one? The cat that was missing for 10 years came home at long last on its owner's 30th birthday, which I guess means that they could stop playing this next song over and over again, but we're going to play it anyway in honor of that cat who finally decided to be responsible and come back home. As we talked about, adulting is hard, cat, but we all have to do it. So thanks for finally playing by some of the rules. It's Ultimate Classic Rock.

0: Hello with love from the Doors, almost goodbye with equal amounts of rock and roll love and affection from your friends here at UCR. We're going to do two more. Hold the line, to quote Toto. 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
9: Hey, it's Kahuna. We somehow made it through Monday's morning show, although that's still open for interpretation. 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We'll go over the golden rules of surviving a horror movie. 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I'll explain 6 to 10 right back here on 106.3 The Fox.
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13: Here is your WTOL 11 weather forecast. For tonight, temperatures will slide back into the upper 60s, staying mild under partly cloudy skies. Additional sunshine is expected to build back in for Tuesday with mostly sunny skies and breezier conditions. Highs could be breaking a record into the middle, even the upper 80s could be possible. Additional rain chances then move in for the second half of this week. For 106.3 The Fox, I'm WTOL 11 meteorologist Davis Wells.
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What Would David Lee Roth Do? My rough guess is that he'd stay up late, but haven't we already stayed up late enough? Diamond Dave, I'll tell you this. We'll leave you in control with our buddies from Thin Lizzy, which is kind of a scary thought, but the rest of you, let's get out of here. And to everyone, have a great night from Ultimate Classic Rock.

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0: Hey, it's Kahuna. We somehow made it through Monday's morning show, although that's still open for interpretation. We get back at it on Tuesday. We'll go over the golden rules of surviving a horror movie, take a look at the safest states in America for 2026, and comedy that practically writes itself. I'll explain 6 to 10 right back here on 106.3 The Fox.
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3: Here is your WTOL 11 weather forecast. For tonight, temperatures will slide back into the upper 60s, staying mild under partly cloudy skies. Additional sunshine is expected to build back in for Tuesday with mostly sunny skies and breezier conditions. Highs could be breaking a record into the middle, even the upper 80s could be possible. Additional rain chances then move in for the second half of this week. For 106.3 The Fox, I'm WTOL 11 meteorologist Davis Wells. 106.3.

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He used to collect stamps. 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He's way cooler now. 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

Hey, it's Kahuna. We somehow made it through Monday's morning show, although that's still open for interpretation. We get back at it on Tuesday. We'll go over the golden rules of surviving a horror movie, take a look at the safest states in America for 2026, and comedy that practically writes itself. I'll explain 6 to 10 right back.

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1: Here is your WTOL 11 weather forecast. For tonight, temperatures will slide back into the upper 60s, staying mild under partly cloudy skies. Additional sunshine is expected to build back in for Tuesday with mostly sunny skies and breezier conditions. Highs could be breaking a record into the middle, even the upper 80s could be possible. Additional rain chances then move in for the second half of this week. For 106.3 The Fox, I'm WTOL 11 meteorologist Davis Wells.
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I'll get a few things off my chest with Steve's Heartburn for the Day, brought to you by T.R. Williams Insurance, the right insurance at the right price, because, you know, nothing says relaxing afternoon like me getting worked up over shopping carts, passwords, and people who stop in the middle of the grocery aisle. 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

0: Lance Kahuna. We somehow made it through Monday's morning show, although that's still open for interpretation. We get back at it on Tuesday. We'll go over the golden rules of surviving a horror movie. Take a look at the safest states in America for 2026 and comedy that practically writes itself. I'll explain 6 to 10 right back here on 106.3 The Fox.
1: Here is your WTOL 11 weather forecast. For tonight, temperatures will slide back into the upper 60s, staying mild under partly cloudy skies. Additional sunshine is expected to build back in for Tuesday with mostly sunny skies and breezier conditions. Highs could be breaking a record into the middle, even the upper 80s could be possible. Additional rain chances then move in for the second half of this week. For 106.3 The Fox, I'm WTOL 11 meteorologist Davis Wells.
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The leaves are falling. Your motivation is falling. 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

0: Hey, it's Kahuna. We somehow made it through Monday's morning show, although that's still open for interpretation. We get back at it on Tuesday. We'll go over the golden rules of surviving a horror movie. Take a look at the safest states in America for 2026. And comedy that practically writes itself. I'll explain 6 to 10 right back here on 106.3 The Fox.
1: Here is your WTOL 11 weather forecast. For tonight, temperatures will slide back into the upper 60s, staying mild under partly cloudy skies. Additional sunshine is expected to build back in for Tuesday with mostly sunny skies and breezier conditions. Highs could be breaking a record into the middle, even the upper 80s could be possible. Additional rain chances then move in for the second half of this week. For 106.3 The Fox, I'm WTOL 11 meteorologist Davis Wells.
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Williams Insurance. 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

0: Kahuna. We somehow made it through Monday's morning show, although that's still open for interpretation. We get back at it on Tuesday. We'll go over the golden rules of surviving a horror movie, take a look at the safest states in America for 2026, and comedy that practically writes itself. I'll explain 6 to 10 right back here on 106.3 The Fox.
1: Here is your WTOL 11 weather forecast. For tonight, temperatures will slide back into the upper 60s, staying mild under partly cloudy skies.

0: Additional sunshine is expected to build back in for Tuesday with mostly sunny skies and breezier conditions. Highs could be breaking a record into the middle, even the upper 80s could be possible. Additional rain chances then move in for the second half of this week. For 106.3 The Fox, I'm WTOL 11 meteorologist Davis Wells.
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0: through the 24th for the 99th National FFA Convention and Expo. The event will feature leadership development, career exploration, and agriculture competitions. More than 5,800 members are expected to receive the American FFA degree, the organization's highest level of membership. Community service is also a focus, with more than 3,200 volunteers expected to help 27 local nonprofits. The expo will showcase more than 350 agriculture career opportunities. Organizers estimate this year's convention could generate around $40 million in economic activity for Indianapolis. Now we go to Allison Kinney on is narrower tile spacing, smart investment, or an expensive fix.
1: Many Ohio farmers have noticed corn going directly above tile lines often looks taller and healthier than the corn growing between them. As wetter springs and intense rainfall events become more common, some producers are installing tile drainage systems with spacings as narrow as 15 to 20 feet. While narrower spacing can help fields dry out faster and improve planting conditions, experts say it's important to first determine whether poor crop growth is really a drainage issue or the result of soil compaction. Narrower systems can also increase installation costs and may impact water and nutrient movement. Ohio State researchers encourage farmers to carefully evaluate their fields before investing in additional tile drainage. Make sure to check out the Ohio AgNet website at ohioagnet.com for the full details. 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
0: 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December corn down 4 3/4 to 478 and a quarter. March corn 493 down 4 1/4. As we turn to soybeans, November 1278 down 9 3/4. January soybeans 1294 1/2 down 10 1/4. And December wheat 666 1/2 down 5 3/4. As we turn to livestock from yesterday's close, October live cattle 224.75 down 22 cents. October lean hog 75.60 up 55 cents. And November feeder cattle, 341.10, down 85 cents. 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
2: Good morning and welcome into our Tuesday edition of Ag Talk. This is Bill Rice along with Ed Lentz, ear molds and rots, today's topic, Ed.
3: It's that time of year in harvest, you see all the ugly things that may occur earlier in the year, but as you're looking at the grain or going for the field before harvest, you notice these things. And ear molds and rots are those things. You'll see ears have got damage on them. In fact, that's what has happened. Something has damaged that ear so those fungi can enter into it. It could be weather, you know, usually a drought, but even a lot of rain can do that. It could be insect damage, it could even be bird damage. The blackbirds like to chew on the end of the ears at times. So those damaged ear tips, they'll allow mold to invade that damaged area, and of course you get the discoloration and the growth of the fungus and all that. And if it's a lot on there, it's going to affect the quality of the grain on that ear. Ideally, it's not serious if it's just a few ears in a whole acre, but if you got a lot of it, it could cause a problem when you take it to the elevator and when they evaluate you what they're going to price, because they're going to see it's going to affect quality. Generally, we're looking at four molds that we run into in the ear molds and rots. That's going to be Gibberella, Diplodia, Trichoderma, and Fusarium. So kind of look at each one of these a little bit, give you a better idea. If you're out there walking in the corn, what are you seeing? A Gibberella, it's going to be a white to pink mold over the kernels. It's going to cover them. The problem with Gibberella, it can produce a mycotoxin, a vomit toxin, which can affect any livestock that may feed it if that concentration is too high. Diplodia is a white mold, but it grows between and over the kernels. And so it'll be white, and where it's located, you can tell the difference. And Trichoderma, you don't usually... This one's pretty easy to identify. It's going to be a thick green mold on and between the kernels. And oftentimes, it'll cause the kernels to sprout. So it gets kind of funky looking out there in the field. So what does a farmer do if he goes out there and he's seeing a lot of these ear molds and rots? The best management practice we recommend is going to be early harvest. You don't want it to allow it to continue to grow and continue to spread in that ear and become worse. That's really your best operation, because if you're going to try to prevent some of these, you would have to do something much, much earlier in the season. And of course, if you have a lot of it in that corn and that grain coming in, you may see dockage because the quality is going to be affected when you go to the elevator. So really, there's not a whole lot you can do now except maybe harvest it earlier and just be aware that it's out there.
2: 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This is Bill Rice, along with Ed Lentz. Good morning to you.
3: Good morning.
4: Hey, it's Kahuna. We somehow made it through Monday's morning show, although that's still open for interpretation. We get back at it on Tuesday. We'll go over the golden rules of surviving a horror movie. Take a look at the safest states in America for 2026. And

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1: Here is your WTOL 11 weather forecast. For tonight, temperatures will slide back into the upper 60s, staying mild under partly cloudy skies. Additional sunshine is expected to build back in for Tuesday with mostly sunny skies and breezier conditions. Highs could be breaking a record into the middle, even the upper 80s could be possible. Additional rain chances then move in for the second half of this week. For 106.3 The Fox, I'm WTOL 11 meteorologist Davis Wells.
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2: All right, what do you say we try it again, shall we? Welcome in, Tuesday morning now. I mean, yesterday started out okay, and then it went downhill very rapidly. So, let's hope today is a new day, a better day, although Tuesday is basically Monday light. It is a busy Tuesday morning. We will have an in-studio guest joining us in the 8 o'clock hour and to talk about a big fundraiser going on in Ottawa this weekend. Plus, we'll go over the golden rules for surviving horror movies. We'll find out how you can find humor in a typo and the most popular costume by the year you were born. That's fun with that. Right now, though, it's news and sports. Weather details coming up as well, and we'll get things started off with a West Coast. All right, Kuna, get your left and right figured out. A West Coast band does the honors next. All right, maybe it isn't starting.

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2: Ohio News Now. Ahead of the midterms, President Trump speaking at a campaign rally in Youngstown on Monday night, stumping for Senator John Husted and Vivek Ramaswamy in the governor's race.
3: The radical left maniacs, they took the name Columbus, Christopher Columbus, away, and they're a disgrace. And we have to win because we have to keep winning because they'll do it again.
2: The president continuing to face backlash for his plan to buy diesel fuel from Russia. He spoke before traveling to Ohio on Monday.
4: It's not really a deal with me. It's a deal for the rest of the world. So anything that can help our farmers, our ranchers, I like.
2: Officials are investigating complaints that some gas stations in Ohio are not passing along savings from the temporary gas tax holiday. The Attorney General's office has received more than 24 complaints from drivers who say prices haven't dropped as expected. The 90-day tax holiday started October 4th, suspending the state's 38.5 cent per gallon gas tax. This resident has filed a complaint with the AG's office.
5: Was hitting right about $3.99 a gallon right when the gas tax holiday hit. And it dropped down to about $3.29 for a couple of days. And then now almost everywhere around town, it's either between $3.79 and $3.99.
2: Guardians up a game in the ALCS, taking down the Rays 7-3 in Florida last night. I'm Patrick Johnson reporting.
6: ONN Sports, somebody well. Starting with baseball, down 2-0 heading into the sixth. The bats came alive for the Guardians as Chase DeLauter and Patrick Bailey each homered. Nathaniel Lowe and Joe Adell each drove in a pair, and the Guardians scored 7 runs in the final 4 innings as Cleveland takes game 1 of the American League Championship Series with a 7-3 win over the Rays last night. Here's manager Stephen Vogt in the postgame on the win.
7: You know, obviously, we came off an emotional series, had a quick turnaround, but these guys come ready to play every day. I couldn't be more proud of them. You know, we got punched early. And then, you know, our pitching staff, credit to them for stopping it and keeping us in the game as long as they did. And then the offense came alive. I thought we had great at bats and then hit a couple balls out of the yard, make it a new game, and really good job by our offense.
6: Game 2 is tonight in Tampa Bay at 8 o'clock. Parker Messick starts for the Guardians. On the other side of the bracket, the Brewers rallied for the 7-4 win over the Dodgers yesterday as Milwaukee takes a 2-0 series lead. Game 3 is in Los Angeles tomorrow night. Week 5 of the NFL's regular season came to a close last night as the Bills outlasted the Rams 37-34 in overtime in LA. Taking a look ahead to week 6, the Browns host the Ravens in Cleveland on Sunday afternoon this weekend at 1 o'clock. As for the Bengals, they enjoy their bye this coming weekend. In college football, it's a top 5 matchup in Bloomington this weekend as number 4 Ohio State visits number 5 Indiana in a rematch of last year's Big Ten title game. Kickoff for that game is at noon. And on the ice, the Columbus Blue Jackets host the Florida Panthers tonight at 6:15 at Nationwide Arena. Throwing in sports, somebody Wells.
0: At the WTUL 11 weather forecast. Should be a beaut today. Looking pretty good. Sunshine today. High is going to get dry. Might get close to 90. They're saying upper 80s, but, you know, keep your fingers crossed. Tonight, there is a chance of showers and thunderstorms coming in late. And then tomorrow, a chance of showers, thunderstorms early. And then it looks like showers likely for most of the day. Our high tomorrow, 77. About a 70% chance of rain on Wednesday. All right, let's get it started. They are a West Coast band from Los Angeles, California, to be exact. It's The Doors on 106.3 The Fox. Good morning.

106.3 The Fox. That is Asia. Heat of the moment. Ironically, nobody from Asia in that band that I'm aware of. Perhaps the production crew, but how you doing? It's Juan Big in with you. It's a Tuesday morning. Glad you're with us. If you are traveling anytime soon, or it didn't even have to be soon, don't forget, if you want to keep track of what's going on back home, if you want to check out news, if you're going someplace where they don't have great radio reception, you can listen live using the Free Fox app, or you can go online and check out our website, 1063thefox.com. Both have listen live capabilities, and you can listen to The Fox wherever you may be roaming. All right, coming up, we're going to be talking about a stupid criminal story. I always like these stupid criminal stories because they, like I say, make me feel a little bit better about myself. And after yesterday, I could use that.

0: 106.3 The Fox. Good morning. How are you? It is Kahuna. The early stages of our Tuesday morning. So maybe things are already off to a bad start for you. Things are going bad. Maybe you need something to feel better about yourself. Well, that's what the stupid criminal story is all about. And this should probably go without saying, but if you're impersonating someone for nefarious reasons, I like that, nefarious reasons, it's a lot easier if that person isn't around. A 60-year-old guy in Arizona was arrested for pretending to be a cop. That's dangerous. He even had fake blue and red emergency lights on his truck, which I think is against the law. I don't think you're supposed to have the same colored bars that you can have with the police. And he decided he was going to pull a car over on the freeway. So it wasn't like he was driving around a neighborhood somewhere. He was on a highway. So he pulled the car over on the freeway. And again, I don't know why. Maybe he just was on a power trip, wanted to feel like a, state trooper or something. But when things got a little interesting with the guy that he pulled over, he decided he might need some help. So the guy called the real cops for backup. What? If you're impersonating a cop, I don't think you want to call the real ones, even if you need backup. And when the cop showed up, surprise, surprise, they arrested the guy for multiple felonies, including, and these are big ones, impersonating a peace officer, unlawful imprisonment, and kidnapping. Those are pretty serious charges. The guy told the trooper that he pulled the car over because it was speeding and running red lights, and he thought that the driver was crazy and was going to kill someone. Well, I think obviously now we know who turned out to be the crazy one. I'll tell you what, I see a story like, and the comedy practically writes itself. How about this? I mean, I'm no criminal mastermind by any stretch of the imagination, but isn't calling the real cops for backup basically ordering your own arrest like DoorDash? How about this one? Calling the real police for backup was probably the most honest thing he did all day. That's probably true. Or he didn't impersonate a police officer very well, but he did impersonate a suspect with remarkable efficiency.
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11: Scoping out the WTOL 11 weather forecast. Again today, a beaut. Sunny highs in the upper 80s. Rain could be coming in late through the overnight tonight. A chance of showers and thunderstorms are low down to 64. And then for Wednesday, that rain could stick around. A chance of showers and thunderstorms, about a 70% chance, and a high expected to be in the upper 70s. Let's get back at it. The Clash doing the honors on a Tuesday morning on 106.3.

63 the Fox off of Combat Rock. That is The Clash. How you doing? Tuesday morning, treating you okay? Boy, I hope so. All right. I always find it interesting when they break things down by the year you were born, because obviously you were a baby and you probably can't remember back then. I sometimes have a hard time remembering the year I was born. But I always find that interesting. Like, you can find, like, they'll have, like, books, like, at the, something you would find at the gift shop at a Cracker Barrel, you know, that type of thing, is what happened the year you were born. And we're going to run down the most popular Halloween costumes from the year you were born. Now, we're not going to go over all of them, of course, but we'll go over a few, the ones I thought were kind of interesting. And appropriately enough, maybe the year you were born, this was the most popular costume. It's the Eagles, Witchy Woman, on 106.3 The Fox.

106.3 The Fox. Good morning. It is the Big Kahuna hanging out with you as we get things started on this Tuesday morning. As I kind of teased just a little bit ago, I love to find out things that happened on the year I was born. And usually you can't remember a lot of those things, but thanks to Reader's Digest, they have put together a list of the most popular Halloween costume by every year. Now, when I say every year, they don't go all the way back, you know, back when the cavemen were doing trick-or-treat. They went back and looked at the most popular Halloween costumes from 1950 to 2005. So it's not like up-to-date current. But here are some of the ones I thought was interesting, because it's kind of cool because you can kind of get an idea pop culture-wise what was going on at the time. So here are some of the highlights of the most popular Halloween costumes by the year. And some of these may be by the year you were born. And mine is on here. For example, in 1954, Batman was the most popular costume. 1957, Frankenstein's monster was the most popular Halloween costume. Again, Reader's Digest broke this down. 1965, Sonny Bono and Cher. So it was a combo outfit. This would make sense. 1969, what do you think would be the most popular Halloween costume? Yep, astronaut. 1971, you can tell when this movie hit the theaters, Willy Wonka was the most popular Halloween costume. 1978, Michael Myers from Halloween. That's when the horror movie started making a big comeback. 1984,

0: Here's some pop culture. Madonna. In 1989, the most popular Halloween costume was Ghostbusters. Going up about 10 years, 1998, Ghostface from Scream was the most popular. Got a few more in here. 2001, Harry Potter or Hermione Granger were the two most popular ones from Harry Potter movies. 2002, it was Spider-Man, which I think saw the return of the Spider-Man franchise. And then in 2005, it was Darth Vader, which I thought was interesting because that's a little late in the game. That's not necessarily when the movie came out. So there's a, actually, I'll have a link. I'll post it on our website, 1063thefox.com. I'll post a link where you can check out the most popular Halloween costumes by year from 1950 to 2005. And you can check out what was the most popular Halloween costume when you were a kid.
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3: Ohio News Now. Two of Toledo's longest-serving law firms are joining forces, Marshall and Melhorn and RCO Law, formerly Robinson, Kerfey, and O'Connell, will merge January 1st under the new name, Marshall Kerfey. The firms have roots dating back to the 1800s. The combined practice will serve clients through Northwest Ohio and Southeast Michigan, with attorneys licensed in nine states. Company leaders say the merger will expand legal services, improve efficiency, and allow for greater investment in technology. President Trump campaigning for Republicans in Youngstown. He reiterates his promise to continue military action against Iran.
4: In a way, I am on the ballot because they will try and destroy everything we've done and the country has never done. I had to take a little bit of a veer toward the Islamic Republic of Iran because we could not let them have a nuclear weapon. I'm sorry.
3: And it is 3 weeks away from midterm election day today. Outside of that Youngstown rally, this Trump supporter said he's almost doing everything right.
5: What he could do better is bring prices down, bring fuel prices down,
6: groceries.
3: Ohio's Attorney General's office is reviewing more than two dozen complaints of possible gas price gouging following the state's gas tax holiday. Drivers in several communities say prices haven't fallen as much or as quickly as expected.
7: It's incredibly frustrating.
3: That is a motorist who has filed a complaint. I'm Patrick Johnson reporting.
8: That WTUL 11 weather forecast, the beautiful day today. Yesterday, it started out a little, you know, crazy with the fog and whatnot, and a little cloudy early on, but yesterday afternoon, beautiful. And it looks like today is the exact same story. Sunshine today. Highs expected to be in the upper 80s. Could get breezy at times, though. All right, we carry on with the rock. Let's do a classic long one. 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

0: 1063 The Fox. Good morning, Kahuna with you. Jiminy Christmas, about ready to wrap up our first hour together. Time flies when you're having fun or when you're struggling. So for me, it's a little column A, a little column B. So in spite of what all the political ads might say, let me ask you this. Do you think our state is a safe state? Are we safe or unsafe as a state? Well, luckily, the website Wallet Hub has done all the homework for us. They have ranked all 50 states from safest to least safest. They used 52 different safety indicators across five areas: personal and residential safety, financial safety, road safety, workplace safety, and number five, emergency preparedness. And based on that criteria, the top three safest states in 2026 are number one, Vermont, number two, Massachusetts, and number three, Maine. Those are the top three safest states in America. The three least safest states in 2026 are Mississippi. And again, I would think this is not a list you want to win. But Mississippi was ranked 50th overall, followed by Louisiana, and then surprisingly Texas, which I've always kind of thought Texas is a law and order state. So how did Ohio fare? Well, we are considered an above average safe state, but our ranking is below the halfway point. We were ranked the 29th safest state in America. We were rated 28th in personal and residential safety, 29th in financial safety, 17th in road safety. Yeah, we keep our roads pretty safe. And 27th in workplace safety. So that's how we got to be the 29th safest state in the country. So in general, if safety is high on your wish list, New England seems to have a pretty good thing going.
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3: 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News, sports, and weather coming your way in just a couple of minutes. Great forecast for today. Tomorrow, maybe not so much, but we'll get to that in due time. For now, let's take care of one. Well, it's not really a rock line suggestion. I'm not even sure if Gary is awake right now, but if he is, hopefully he's jamming out to Sweet. It's Ballroom Blitz on 106.3 The Fox.

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2: All right, here we go. Second hour. I think I may be changing up our question of the day. Had something happen last night that makes me want to change that. So I think we will. We'll change that. We'll do the question I was going to do today, tomorrow. All right? Also, we talked about it last hour, comedy that writes...

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3: Ohio News Now. Ahead of the midterms, President Trump speaking at a campaign rally in Youngstown on Monday night, stumping for Senator John Husted and Vivek Ramaswamy in the governor's race.
4: The radical left maniacs, they took the name Columbus, Christopher Columbus, away, and they're a disgrace. And we have to win because we have to keep winning because they'll do it again.
3: The president continuing to face backlash for his plan to buy diesel fuel from Russia. He spoke before traveling to Ohio on Monday.
5: It's not really a deal with me. It's a deal for the rest of the world. So anything that can help our farmers, our ranchers, I like.
3: Officials are investigating complaints that some gas stations in Ohio are not passing along savings from the temporary gas tax holiday. The Attorney General's office has received more than 24 complaints from drivers who say prices haven't dropped as expected. The 90-day tax holiday started October 4th, suspending the state's 38.5 cents per gallon gas tax. This resident has filed a complaint with the AG's office.
6: Was hitting right about $3.99 a gallon right when the gas tax holiday hit, and it dropped down to about $3.29 for a couple of days. And then now, almost everywhere around town, it's either between $3.79 and $3.99.
3: Guardians up a game in the ALCS, taking down the Rays 7-3 in Florida last night. I'm Patrick Johnson reporting.
7: ONN Sports, somebody Wells. We'll start with baseball. Chase DeLauter and Patrick Bailey both hit solo home runs. Nathaniel Lowe and Joe Liddell each drove in a pair. And the Guardians took game one of the American League Championship Series with a 7-3 win over the Rays in Tampa Bay last night. Not to be lost was also the performance of Jose Ramirez, who went 3-for-5 on the night, scoring twice and driving in a run. Here's his manager, Stephen Vogt, after the win on Jose's game.
8: You know, he just has a knack for finding his way on base. And when he does, he makes things happen. I mean, if he doesn't steal third right there, I don't know if Joe's ball gets through the infield for those last two runs. But that's what Jose does. You put the ball in play, he can get down the line. He just makes things happen.
7: Game two is in Tampa Bay tonight at 8 o'clock. Parker Messick is on the bump for Cleveland. And in the NLCS, the Brewers take a 2-0 series advantage with a 7-4 win over the Dodgers yesterday. Those two teams will meet in LA tomorrow night for game three. Monday Night Football last night, Tyler Bass hits a 45-yard field goal in overtime as the Bills win a shootout, beating the Rams 37-34 in OT last night in LA. As we take a peek ahead to week six, the Browns host the Ravens on Sunday afternoon at 1 o'clock in Cleveland. Meanwhile, the Bengals are on a bye this week. Cincinnati will be back at it next Sunday. That's when they visit the Ravens in Baltimore. Hockey tonight, the Blue Jackets host the Florida Panthers for the first of two straight home games. Face-off at Nationwide Arena is at 6:15 tonight. And in college football, number 4 Ohio State hits the road for a top 5 clash as the Buckeyes visit number 5 Indiana this coming Saturday. Kickoff in Bloomington is at noon. I'm Buddy Wells on the Ohio News Network.
9: At 7:04, that WTOL 11 weather forecast, partly sunny and breezy today, then gradually becoming sunnier, high 87. Slight chance of showers and thunderstorms in the overnight, low 65. Tomorrow, cloudy, chance of showers and thunderstorms, high 77. We continue on as we get into our second hour. 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

106.3 The Fox, The Who, behind Blue Eyes, that off of The Who's next album. Good with you. I went to that Crossroads Guitar Festival a couple of weeks ago in Texas, the Eric Clapton one, and Pete Townsend was supposed to play, but apparently it hurt his foot somehow and wasn't able to attend, which is kind of bad. Now, I've seen Pete a couple of times in concert with The Who, but it would have been fun to see him, I'm guessing, probably doing the acoustic thing, but you never know. Juan Big in with you. Steve in a little later on this afternoon. He'll get you home with the after work party. And of course, don't forget about Steve's Heartburn of the Day. It's brought to you by T.R. Williams. That's Steve in after Bill, 3 to 7 right here on this same rock and roll outfit. All right, Journey continues on with rock. Up next, our question of the day. We'll look at scary things.

0: 106.3 The Fox. Good morning. It's Journey. And here is, everybody goes through their own version of hell. Bill Rice is with us this morning. And he came in. He goes, hey, I got stuff on my mind. I'm going to talk. And it was right as the song Journey started. He's like, oh, this song just started. So I had to sit through 4 minutes of conversation with you, Bill.
1: I've already said everything I need to say.
0: It was a struggle. I have to say that.
1: Sorry it wasn't on the air.
0: All right. So
1: do you ever have one of those mornings where it's either shave or get to work on time?
0: What part of my anatomy are we talking about?
1: Well, obviously not your face.
0: If you could see my armpits right now, smooth as a baby's butt. I'm just telling you. I shave my armpits.
1: Parlez-vous français?
0: I don't speak foreign languages.
1: Not even German? Parlez-vous français?
0: I don't even know what that is.
1: I don't either.
0: All right, anyway. So, what did you opt to do?
1: Well, I came to work on time. Anybody says anything, I'm going to give them hell.
0: Looking a little rough there, Bill. Got a little Fred Flintstone going there.
1: But I got to work on time. You just hope the boss says something.
0: Yeah, that's
1: you lay point. That on him.
0: All right, so you told me you've got some almanac things,
1: well,
0: right?
1: Well, yeah. There are two things that are being observed today for whatever reason, and they fall on the same day. One of them is Herpes Awareness Day.

0: Well, I knew better.
1: You shouldn't have asked. Herpes Awareness Day, and the other one is National Face Your Fears Day. So I'm thinking, you know, if you're observing the first one, chances are you're going to observe the second one too.
0: Oh, that is so true. And again, now it's going to be stuff I don't want to think about. So, all right. So normally this is where I would do the question of the day. I just want you to know.
1: Okay.
0: I've let you usurp what I was going to do today.
1: I don't even think it's the right word.
0: No.
1: Usurp.
0: Okay.
1: Usurp.
0: Thank you.
1: This is what you're looking for.
0: That's what I was looking for. That's why we bring Bill in here. Bill's the brains of the operation.
1: Mrs. Butterworth's my favorite.
0: Yeah, I would agree.
1: Of usurp.
0: Nice. If you're going to start doing dad jokes, I'll just get Dane in here. So,
1: who?
0: So, I did something last night that I haven't done in years. And that's what's going to be our question.
1: How'd the wife feel about that?
0: Well, she doesn't know.
1: Oh, no.
0: That's the best part.
1: Oh, no.
0: She doesn't know. I think she's going to find out this. Give you that much. She's going to find out later this morning when she opens up the wastebasket. Oh, we have a wastebasket thing in the garage or in our kitchen that you have to open the door up.
1: Right.
0: She's going to see when she sees it in the trash.
1: Oh, no. I don't even want to know.
0: I know.
1: You can just stop there.
0: It just gets worse. So we'll do the question of the day out of our break here. So I just wanted to let you, you know, think about that a little bit, and we'll do the question here in about 2.5 minutes. Okay?
1: I can't wait.
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5: Inclement weather, fog delays, and snow days. We all know what comes next. School delays and closings. When that happens, it's important that you get accurate information. 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The latest school delays and closings on the air at 106.3 The Fox and on demand anytime at 106.3thefox.com.
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4: All right, the WTOL 11 weather forecast coming up. Well, we'll do that now, and then we'll do the question of the day. Partly sunny and breezy today, gradually becoming sunny with a high of 87. Slight chance of showers and thunderstorms in the evening hours, 65 for the low tonight. Mostly cloudy, chance of showers and thunderstorms, high 77. I didn't see it get below 70 on my entire trip in. That's been a while. Because it's been a little chilly. It's been fall weather. So it was just kind of it's kind of nice to see it stay above 70 for my entire commute in this morning. And, you know, I pedal my bicycle in every day. So it was particularly nice for me. It was comfortable. Even worked up a little sweat. All right, it's time for our question of the day. I normally do that, but Bill came in and ruined it. So our question of the day. It's brought to you by Luger's Insurance of Ottawa, an independent agency offering auto owner's insurance. Last night, as I mentioned, I did something that I don't know I've done in many, many years. I now am using a new wallet. That's right. I have a new wallet. Now, I can't say with any certainty, but I'm guessing I've been using the wallet I was using for at least 15 years, and probably it's closer to 20. I would say probably closer to 20, but you know, you don't remember those things. You don't remember when you first started using a wallet until you stop using that wallet. It's like, oh man. There were several times that I thought I was going to change out my old wallet. There's been times when I've gotten my old wallet and then I've had a new wallet and I'm like, you know, it's still got some life in it. And I don't know if it's because I'm a cheapskate and I don't want to pay for another wallet. Well, I didn't pay for this one, but I think it's the sentimental side of that wallet why I couldn't bring myself to do it, which makes it even more impressive that I did it this time. I mean, that wallet has been through a bunch of vacations, many, many, many concerts, probably a dozen washing machines. So our question of the day, and the wallet that I'm using is a different size wallet. The wallet I had been using for many, many, many, many, many years was like a checkbook. It was a long one. You didn't bend it, all right, which was a little hard to keep in a pocket at times, I will admit. But the one I have now is now almost square. And I noticed that in particular when I got in the car, my butt felt different. So our question of the day, how old is your wallet, purse, or I don't know, my mom always had a thing where she kept all her, it was in her purse, but she kept her credit cards and her cash in it, a little case, I guess. I'll call it the credit card cash case. How long have you been using the one you've got now? Right? Maybe everybody does the same thing. Although Bill said he's been, the wallet he's got now, he's been using for, he said, 10 years. So how old is your wallet, purse, or cash credit card case? It's our question of the day. 106 via the Fox on Facebook.

106.3 The Fox, Van Halen. It is 7:30. We'll do news again here in about 5-6 minutes. Also, we do have an in-studio guest joining us next hour. We'll talk more about that here in just a bit. Typos. We've all been, guilty of a typo. Now that everybody texts, they don't call anybody on the phone anymore. They send texts instead. And the possibility of typos are even greater, because if you've got a phone and it's operating system, you'll start to type a word and then it'll finish the word for you. Sometimes you don't pay any attention and it's like, no, that's not the word I wanted. So we've all dealt with typos. This was a pretty funny typo that people had some fun with. We'll go over that next. To get us there, the Money Man, Eddie Money, on 106.3 The Fox.

106.3 The Fox. Hit the button. How you doing? It's good with you. Good morning. Welcome in as we continue to go about a Tuesday morning. Looks like it should be a pretty decent day. We'll go over weather details when we do news here in just a couple of minutes. And again, I mentioned an in-studio guest in to talk about a fundraiser that's going to be happening in Ottawa this weekend. So we'll find out more about that again around 8:50. So I don't know, do you belong to any community groups on social media? There are a bunch of them. I'm on a few of these community groups, mostly music or artists of some kind. I do some food ones as well. And if you're not familiar with a community group, basically it's like a chat group on social media. And usually it's a specific topic that everybody signs up. And there are thousands and thousands and thousands of them. About just about anything. Star Trek, if you're a Trekkie. And or if you, bulldozers and heavy machinery. There's a community group for you. Now, if you've ever been on one of these pages, and you could join. I mean, it doesn't take much. Some of them, it's hard. Some of them, they have to approve you to be in a group. I'm like, okay, I don't need you that much. But most of the time, you just sign up and you're in. Boom. And then you can comment. Somebody will post a picture or something. And you comment on it. And because of that, there can be a lot of drama on these Facebook community pages, these group pages. Or because you can also enjoy them because they sometimes can generate a lot of laughs because people will post funny comments after somebody's posted something. And that's not necessarily mean. But some of them are pretty funny. There are usually a lot of funny people. And it's that I enjoy some of these group pages for that reason. Like, you'll see somebody post something and you go, oh, somebody's going to have fun with that. Sometimes the humor and or drama can come about for the simplest unintended reasons, like a typo. Now, I did not come across this on my own, so this isn't something that I had seen in a community group that I'm on. But somebody posted on another community group Facebook page, and the woman wrote a post with an unfortunate typo. Funny, but unfortunate. She accidentally wrote the word cat when she wanted to use the word car. All right, you can see where that happens, C-A, and then the T and the R, they're right next to each other on the keyboard, so it's easy to mix that up. So she wrote cat when she meant to write car. The woman posted, whoever lives at 100 Lincoln in Pittson, I had a cat part delivered by accident to you. I had a cat part delivered by accident to you. I'm on my way to get it. I'm not a porch pirate. I have a receipt.

0: ordered a cat part. She meant to say car part. Delivered a cat part to you. Perfectly normal post, except was the typo in there. And as you can imagine, people had a lot of fun with this. One person asked, what kind of parts do cats need? Legs, ears, whiskers? Another person replied, I need a left cat leg, if anyone has one. Someone else asked, which part of the cat was delivered? And this is my favorite. Somebody typed in again. It was a typo. A woman typed the word cat when she meant to say car as in car part, but she said cat part. One person said, how much assembly is required? Mine all came fully assembled, so I'm curious about how much work it is. And if it's cheaper to get them unassembled and do it yourself.
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2: Ohio News Now. Two of Toledo's longest-serving law firms are joining forces. Marshall and Melhorn and RCO Law, formerly Robinson, Kerfey, and O'Connell, will merge January 1st under the new name Marshall Kerfey. The firms have roots dating back to the 1800s. The combined practice will serve clients through Northwest Ohio and Southeast Michigan, with attorneys licensed in 9 states. Company leaders say the merger will expand legal services, improve efficiency, and allow for greater investment in technology. President Trump campaigning for Republicans in Youngstown. He reiterates his promise to continue military action against Iran.
3: In a way, I am on the ballot because they will try and destroy everything we've done and the country has never done. I had to take a little bit of a veer toward the Islamic Republic of Iran because we could not let them have a nuclear weapon. I'm sorry.
2: And it is 3 weeks away from midterm election day today. Outside of that Youngstown rally, this Trump supporter said he's almost doing everything right.
4: What he could do better is bring prices down, bring fuel prices down,
5: groceries.
2: Ohio's Attorney General's office is reviewing more than 24 complaints of possible gas price gouging following the state's gas tax holiday. Drivers in several communities say prices haven't fallen as much or as quickly as expected.
6: It's incredibly frustrating.
2: That is a motorist who has filed a complaint. I'm Patrick Johnson reporting.
0: The WTOL 11 weather forecast. Nice one today, and then looks like we could see some rain over the next couple of days. Partly sunny, breezy for your Tuesday. Gradually becoming sunny, though, by the afternoon, and a high of 87. And I think I may be mowing this afternoon. And I just mowed on Saturday. But I have yet to get my stuttering friend Brian, if he's listening right now, is going, great, more lawnmower. He loves it when I talk about mowing the yard. But I have not been able to mow my front yard and my backyard at the same level because my backyard grows much faster than my front yard. And if I mow it too low, then it looks like I should have a baler to bale up the grass. So I think today, if I mow this afternoon, I can mow the front and the backyard at the same level, which I know doesn't sound like much, but I'm as excited as all get out about that. All right, the WTOL forecast again, I don't even mention it. Partly sunny, breezy, gradually becoming sunny, 87 high tomorrow. Rain could be rolling in. It looks like possibly Thursday, maybe even Friday, too. So that's why I think I need to mow this afternoon. I'll live chat with my stuttering friend Brian as I do it.

106.3 The Fox, classic rock for Jimi Hendrix. Strap yourself in. It is a bumpy Tuesday morning. We do have a guest joining us a little later on next hour, talking about a big fundraiser for the Knapsack program. It'll be happening Saturday in Ottawa. Coming up, the embarrassing but funny part of a typo, especially if you have a typo on social media, which is easy to do, or if you're just a bad speller like me. We'll talk about it next. To get us there, it's Rat.

1063 The Fox. I don't know what I was thinking when I was talking about the typo. I just did the typo story. The almanac is what we're doing right now. I think it's the excitement of having a new wallet and how it feels weird in my pocket. That's what I

0: might have been the distracting factor. All right, so let's do the Rock Almanac, find out what happened on this date in rock history. Again, I apparently had gone through some type of a time change. Didn't even know it. Today is Rocktober, the 13th, year 2026 of our Lord. Just so happens to be a Tuesday. It is also the U.S. Navy's birthday. The U.S. Navy founded October 13th, 1775 in Philadelphia. And not to be outdone, today is also National No Bra Day. And I know a few folks who served in the Navy that would probably encourage National No Bra Day. So, you do you, boo, I like to say. All right, let's dig in. It was on this date in 1965, The Who recorded My Generation at Pye Studios in London. On this date in 1973, this song peaked at its highest position on the charts. Yes, indeed, the Allman Brothers' Ramblin' Man peaked at number 2 on the singles chart. The same day, the Rolling Stones' album Goathead Soup hit number 1 on the album chart. A big day for reunions on this date, 1986. This would have been fun to see. Probably there's video of it if you Google it on YouTube. A Crosby, Stills, Nash & Young reunion and an appearance by Bruce Springsteen and Tom Petty were among the highlights of Neil Young's Bridges School Benefit concert in Mountain View, California. That was a concert he put on to help with autistic children. He has an autistic son. And he did these benefit concerts to raise money for the Bridge School, who worked with children that were dealing with disabilities like autism, things along those lines. This is kind of pertinent to me, so we'll do it. 1998, the Crossroads Center, an addiction recovery center underwritten by Eric Clapton, opened in Antigua. And we just came back from that benefit show a couple of weeks ago in Texas. On this date in 2007, Sammy Hagar wrapped up his birthday bash at his nightclub in Cabo San Lucas, Mexico. Ted Nugent and the Red Hot Chili Peppers' Chad Smith were among the stars attending, while more than 10,000 revelers camped outside of the club to gain entry into a free concert slash party to mark Sammy's 60th birthday. Spoiler alert. All right, speaking of birthdays, we do have some rock and roll birthdays, music birthdays for sure. Joey Belladonna, 65 today, the on-again, off-again frontman for Anthrax. And as I mentioned, oh, that's not what I wanted. This guy celebrates a birthday today.
1: Suckers walk, money talks, but it can't touch my three-lock box.
0: Yes, indeed, Sammy Hagar, 79 today. Of course, a very long and successful solo career. But he's also been in a number of bands, including Montrose and, of course, Van Halen. Some solo Sammy. One other birthday, not necessarily a rock birthday, but certainly very influential to music in general. Paul Simon, 85 today. Now a solo artist, but, of course, came to fame with his partner, Art Garfunkel. Simon and Garfunkel. So many great songs. So, and Paul Simon, a solo artist, pretty prolific as well. If today's your birthday, well, jump off the bus, Gus, and get yourself free, won't you? See what I did there?
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2: Turn the mic on. All right, kids, it's time for news and sports. Busy hour coming up in about, well, less than 20 minutes, I think. We're going to go over the golden rules of surviving a horror movie. I think it's pretty funny. And we do have an in-studio guest joining us in to talk about a fundraiser for the Knapsack program in Putnam County. We will be chatting about a big fundraiser they've got coming up this weekend. Right now, it's news and sports. I'll have your weather details, and we'll do one from the cars up next.
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4: Ohio News Now. Ahead of the midterms, President Trump speaking at a campaign rally in Youngstown on Monday night, stumping for Senator John Husted and Vivek Ramaswamy in the governor's race.
5: The radical left maniacs, they took the name Columbus, Christopher Columbus, away, and they're a disgrace. And we have to win because we have to keep winning because they'll do it again.
4: The president continuing to face backlash for his plan to buy diesel fuel from Russia. He spoke before traveling to Ohio on Monday.
6: It's not really a deal with me. It's a deal for the rest of the world. So anything that can help our farmers, our ranchers, I like.
4: Officials are investigating complaints that some gas stations in Ohio are not passing along savings from the temporary gas tax holiday. The Attorney General's office has received more than 24 complaints from drivers who say prices haven't dropped as expected. The 90-day tax holiday started October 4th, suspending the state's 38.5 cent per gallon gas tax. This resident has filed a complaint with the AG's office.
7: Was hitting right about $3.99 a gallon right when the gas tax holiday hit. And it dropped down to about $3.29 for a couple of days. And then now almost everywhere around town, it's either between $3.79 and $3.99.
4: Guardians up a game in the ALCS, taking down the Rays 7-3 in Florida last night. I'm Patrick Johnson reporting.
8: ONN Sports, somebody well. Starting with baseball, down 2-0 heading into the sixth. The bats came alive for the Guardians as Chase DeLauder and Patrick Bailey each homered. Nathaniel Lowe and Joe Adell each drove in a pair, and the Guardians scored 7 runs in the final 4 innings as Cleveland takes game 1 of the American League Championship Series with a 7-3 win over the Rays last night. Here's manager Stephen Vogt in the postgame on the win.
9: You know, obviously, we came off an emotional series, had a quick turnaround, but these guys come ready to play every day. I couldn't be more proud of them. You know, we got punched early. And then, you know, our pitching staff, credit to them for stopping it and keeping us in the game as long as they did. And then the offense came alive. I thought we had great at bats and then hit a couple balls out of the yard, make it a new game, and really good job by our offense.
8: Game 2 is tonight in Tampa Bay at 8 o'clock. Parker Messick starts for the Guardians. On the other side of the bracket, the Brewers rallied for the 7-4 win over the Dodgers yesterday as Milwaukee takes a 2-0 series lead. Game 3 is in Los Angeles tomorrow night. Week 5 of the NFL's regular season came to a close last night as the Bills outlasted the Rams 37-34 in overtime in L.A. Taking a look ahead to Week 6, the Browns host the Ravens in Cleveland on Sunday afternoon this weekend at 1 o'clock. As for the Bengals, they enjoy their bye this coming weekend. In college football, it's a top-5 matchup in Bloomington this weekend as number 4 Ohio State visits number 5 Indiana in a rematch of last year's Big Ten title game. Kickoff for that game is at noon. And on the ice, the Columbus Blue Jackets host the Florida Panthers tonight at 6:15 at Nationwide Arena. Throwing in sports, somebody Wells.
2: All right, looks like another beauty day in Northwest Ohio. How about that? The WTOL 11 weather forecast, partly sunny to start things off, but then gradually becoming sunny by the afternoon. Could be a bit breezy at times today. Our high expected to be around 87. Slight chance of showers and thunderstorms late in the overnight, low 65. That rain could possibly kick around on Monday or on Wednesday as well. Mostly cloudy. Chance of showers and thunderstorms. Tomorrow's high 77. We continue on with cars on 106.3 The Fox. 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

106.3 The Fox. Good morning. How you doing? It's Kahuna with you. Cream. It is 8:13. Our question of the day has been asked. I did something new last night, right before I went to bed. I moved everything over from my old wallet into a new wallet. And again, I'm guessing my old wallet was at least 15 years, probably closer to 20 years old. So our question of the day, how old is your wallet? Purse or credit card cash case? All right? How old? Estimate. I know it's hard to remember, but just estimate. Right? Let's continue on. Up next, the golden rules for surviving a horror movie.

0: 106.3 The Fox, ZZ Top. It is your radio buddy doing the Tuesday morning thing. Busy hour. We do have an in-studio guest. We'll chat more about that here in just a bit. So I don't know if you've ever watched a horror movie and yelled at the screen, "Don't open that door!" Or, "Turn around! Look behind you!" Well, somebody has come up with what they're calling the golden rules of surviving a horror movie. And it's a pretty good list. They came up with 26 of these golden rules that you should use. And some of them are pretty funny. But it also points out some of the stupid things horror movie victims do. You know, usually somewhere out in the woods at an old campground in the middle of the night, fog, all of those things. So, again, I'm not going to do the entire list, but here are 10 of my favorite golden rules of surviving a horror movie. And these are all are pretty good. For example, number one, don't investigate the noise. If something crashes downstairs at 3 a.m., you do not need to know why. this one's a short and sweet. The next two are short and sweet. Number two, don't go into the basement. And these are the golden rules for surviving a horror film. Number three, don't split up. Never split up. Number four, don't trust the creepy kid, especially if they have an imaginary friend nobody else can see. And number five, do listen to the person everyone thinks is crazy. They usually know exactly what's going on. Again, these are golden rules of surviving a horror movie. Number six, leave the doll, necklace, videotape, puzzle box, and or creepy antique exactly where you found them. Number seven, if the house says get out, get out. Again, the golden rules for surviving a horror movie. Number eight, if you try to start a car, there's a good chance it won't start right away. If the car starts, drive. Number nine, stay on the highway. The dark tree-lined back road is not quicker. It's not a shortcut. And I think I've saved the best for last. These are 10 golden rules for surviving a horror movie. Number 10, make sure the killer is actually dead. Don't knock him down and immediately turn your back.
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2: With temps dropping into the low 30s, crank up that furnace, you'll need it tonight.
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2: All right, 8:25. Again, it looks like it should be another nice day, but we could be seeing rain coming in maybe as early as tonight. It looks like Wednesday, Thursday, Friday, there could be a chance of rain as well. Although Saturday shaping up to be pretty good. Partly sunny today, breezy, gradually becoming sunny, and a high of 87. And again, the chance of showers rolling in late in the overnight. We carry on. 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

Friday night, big game, big showdown with Salina. Both teams undefeated, not just in the league, but 8-0, both teams. And the good news is it will be played at Titan Stadium, so it'll be a home game for OG. We'll have it for you. Doug is off, so Jason Aldridge and Jeff Compton will bring you all the play-by-play action. OG and Salina, the big showdown in the Western Buckeye League. 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I saw a video, I think over the weekend, of Stuart Copeland joining Alex and Getty, playing drums on this one. I think it was for a Neil Peart special, or Peart special. But it was kind of crazy to see a police

106.3 The Fox. Good morning. It is Kahuna with you. Welcome into a Tuesday if you are just joining us. We've been chatting about a few things. In fact, something we had chatted about in the 6 o'clock hour. We are going to continue the conversation here in the 8 o'clock hour. We talked about the safest states in America. Wallet Hub does a bunch of these, I don't know if they're studies or what, but they usually come up with a bunch of different criteria, and they ranked each state by the safest. Vermont was the safest state in the U.S., while Mississippi was the least safest state. For those of you who may be wondering, Ohio was number 28, considered an above

0: average safe state. But who cares where you are as long as you follow today's list of the top five ways to stay safe no matter which state you live in. See? I told you, this is, I could be saving your life. You're welcome. And these are the top five ways to stay safe no matter which state you live in. Here we go. Number five. Carry something that will ward off an attacker, like pepper spray or your mother-in-law. Number four, never give your personal information over the phone. Unless you're the 10th caller and want to win free Queensryche tickets. It's okay then. And these are the top five ways to stay safe no matter which state you live in. Number three, update your passwords. But make sure you always end in 69 because that's hilarious. Number two, if something feels wrong, trust your gut. Lord knows it's so big you can't ignore it anyway. And finally, the number one way to stay safe, no matter what state you live in, familiarize yourself with the police. Well, let's try that again. Familiarize yourself with the police, or sting, at the very least. I just don't know.
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3: Ohio News Now. Two of Toledo's longest-serving law firms are joining forces. Marshall and Melhorn and RCO Law, formerly Robinson, Kerfey, and O'Connell, will merge January 1st under the new name Marshall Kerfey. The firms have roots dating back to the 1800s. The combined practice will serve clients through Northwest Ohio and Southeast Michigan with attorneys licensed in nine states. Company leaders say the merger will expand legal services, improve efficiency, and allow for greater investment in technology. President Trump campaigning for Republicans in Youngstown. He reiterates his promise to continue military action against Iran.
4: In a way, I am on the ballot because they will try and destroy everything we've done and the country has never done. I had to take a little bit of a veer toward the Islamic Republic of Iran because we could not let them have a nuclear weapon. I'm sorry.
3: And it is 3 weeks away from midterm election day today. Outside of that Youngstown rally, this Trump supporter said he's almost doing everything right.
5: What he could do better is bring prices down, bring fuel prices down,
6: groceries.
3: Ohio's Attorney General's office is reviewing more than two dozen complaints of possible gas price gouging following the state's gas tax holiday. Drivers in several communities say prices haven't fallen as much or as quickly as expected.
7: It's incredibly frustrating.
3: That is a motorist who has filed a complaint. I'm Patrick Johnson reporting.
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0: All right, again, 3 weeks from today, the WTOL 11 weather forecast, partly sunny and breezy for your Tuesday, gradually becoming sunny throughout the day and a high of 87. Tomorrow, cloudy with a chance of showers and thunderstorms, high 77. Some of that rain could develop in the overnight.

with you. We heard him a little earlier this morning. He was in last hour. Bill Rice will be back. He's in at 10. The Roadhouse opens for business 11:20, 90 minutes commercial free rock. All right, speaking of food, we're talking about a knapsack purse bingo next.

0: 106.3 The Fox. It is the Big Kahuna. We have an in-studio guest with us this morning in to talk about an event that's going to be happening this weekend in Ottawa. I want to welcome Becky Dersham to the airwaves. Becky, good morning. How are you doing?
1: Good morning. I'm doing well. Thank you.
0: All right. Well, we got Becky in this morning to talk about an event happening at the Ottawa VFW on Saturday, the Knapsack Designer Purse Bingo. I believe this is not the first rodeo. You've done a couple of these, haven't you?
1: Oh, yes. We've been, I want to say... 11 years or
0: so. Okay, so you...
1: We've been down this path before. We have a marvelous setup by now. You know, we have our volunteers who have done it with us for so many years, and we've had some wonderful local businesses that have donated door prizes in combination with prizes and the purses. They will play about 20 or 21 rounds of bingo, and there's a designer purse assigned to each bingo, and they get a chance to win that. So a lot of excitement. Last year was the first year that we sold out every seat in the room.
0: Oh, wow. So yeah. There is some urgency for people to get involved.
1: Yes.
0: Can you get tickets in advance or is it at the door?
1: Both. Right. If we have them. Tickets are in advance. They're $40 each. You can show up or you can make a phone call or on our Facebook page.
0: Okay.
1: We use these funds to pay for food that we give out to children. We serve children in the school districts of Ottawa, Glandorf, St. Peter,

0: Paul, Head Start, and then the ESC office, sure. Children as well. And they all receive a weekend sack of right. food that has two breakfasts, two lunches, two dinners. This is all non-perishable food, right. so they can the kids can pretty much fix it themselves. And then they have a couple snacks included in it.
1: Once again, we're talking with Becky Dersham. She's in to talk about the Knapsack Purse Bingo that's coming up this weekend. I know you get some help from some of the food banks and things like that around the area. However, it's an event like this that really helps you when it comes to needing to purchase stuff that isn't covered through that and if you have additional needs.
0: A couple years ago, we started doing monthly food distributions for families in Putnam County. Any family who meets the income criteria of 250% of the federal poverty level can come and receive food, and then we receive that free of charge from the West Ohio Food Bank. We do purchase eggs and milk because those are things that the food bank can't always be sure that they get.
1: Right.
0: So we have to, you know, so that there's a cost of that. And some of that comes up to about $2,000 a month.
1: Yeah. Yeah.
0: So it adds up quick and you don't think, oh, just a gallon of milk and a dozen eggs. But
1: Just go to the grocery store. You'll understand that. Designer Purse Bingo. It's going to be at the Ottawa VFW. It's this Saturday. What time do doors open?
0: Doors open at 5:30 and bingo starts at 7. We do serve some light sandwiches and some snacks. And there's some goodies usually on the table for people to munch on. We do have some drinks that are available if people want to buy
1: through
0: beverages.
1: The VFW, I think. Usually.
0: Right. Through the VFW.
1: Been to a couple purse bingos at the Ottawa VFW. It seems to be a pretty popular place to have that. You mentioned the fact that there's a phone number to call and or Facebook is a way to get in touch with you folks?
0: Yes. You can reach me at 419-235-1068, or you can contact us on our Facebook page and send a request in through that, which has been done a number of times.
1: Yes.
0: So
1: you can get their tickets that way.
0: Get your tickets that way.
1: Probably you can also do the same thing if you want to get more information, if you want to get involved with Knapsack, if you want to volunteer. I'm sure there's a lot of need for folks to help out with the program.
0: There is. We always have room for one more, you know, and one more and one more.
1: Right.
0: But we have some really dedicated volunteers. And the businesses just seem to be just as dedicated.
1: Sure.
0: And so we're so thankful for all of them as well.
1: Best of luck this weekend with your purse bingo.
0: Thank you.
1: And if you've got stuff coming up in the future, let us know.
0: Okay, we'll do that. Thank you so much for having us.
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13: At the WTUL 11 weather forecast, partly sunny and breezy today, gradually becoming sunny in a high of 87. Slight chance of showers and thunderstorms in the overnight, low 65. Tomorrow, cloudy. Chance of showers and thunderstorms, high around 77. I think they're saying about a 40% chance of rain on Wednesday. Let's get back at it. 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

106.3 The Fox, Steve Miller Band. It is Kahuna with you. Working our way towards Bill Rice, who's coming in at 10. The high school scoreboard will be up and running this weekend, and it's starting to get interesting, isn't it? Week 9 of the high school football season. We get the scores in real time. It's kind of like a social media thing. People go to the games, and then they can check in and give scores, updates. 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Click on the high school scoreboard Friday night and keep track of who's winning, who's losing, who might be getting into the playoffs. 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

0: 106.3 The Fox, Rolling Stones, classic rock for your Tuesday morning. It's Kahuna with you for a little bit longer. So last night, Monday Night Football, and what is this, week, I think, 5 of the NFL season? So, you know, about maybe a quarter of the way through, a third of the way through, I suppose, a little less than a third. How is your fantasy football team doing? Doing well? I haven't done one for the last couple of years, but I did enjoy playing fantasy football. You know who else does? Kathleen Madigan. She's one of my favorite comedians. Here she is talking about fantasy football with her nieces and nephews. Enjoy.
1: I love fantasy football. I love it so much. And I'm so sad that I found it like late in life. So I thought, you know what? I wish somebody had taught me when I was a kid. So I set up a fantasy league for my nieces and nephews under the age of 13. You had to be 13 or less. Right, so that they can learn to gamble properly. And because my mom's like, you're not really going to take their money if they lose, are you? Absolutely, I'm taking their money, Mom. This is how we teach them when they're young that sometimes gambling is sad. There are ups and downs. There are ups and downs with gambling. It's a lifelong commitment, and they need to learn to live with it. And I can already tell you 2 out of 14 kids that have gambling problems. And she's like, you can't tell that when a kid.

0: is 11. Oh, yeah, you can. And here's how you won't understand this, Mom, but after the Monday Night Football game, Tuesday morning in fantasy football, the waiver wire is open. Hey, Aunt Kat. So it's me. I saw you have Patrick Mahomes. I put together a 7-deal trade block for you to examine. Are you awake? Hello? Are you in an airport? Anyway, if you're not reading this, I get out of school at 3:11. I would like an answer.
1: 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When precision

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Kuna with you. Did the question of the day earlier, and it is something that was inspired by something I had done last night. I don't get weird, I promise. I got rid of my old wallet. I cleared out my old wallet and put everything into a new wallet. And it's probably the first new wallet I've had in at least 15 years, probably closer to 20. So that's our question of the day. How old is your wallet, purse, or credit card / cash carrying case? If you had it for a while, go get interactive. It is our question of the day at 106.3 The Fox on Facebook. Here's Peter Gabriel.

0: 106.3 The Fox, 38 special. Gouda with you for a little bit longer. Bill's coming in just a couple of minutes. Hey, keep an ear out for the Haunted Happenings report. You know what happens? At the end of the month, it's Halloween, last day of the month, October 31st, and a lot of folks gearing up for haunted happenings, the haunted attractions, going out to haunted houses, or you got the corn mazes, if you're into that thing, or maybe you want to know when the trick-or-treat nights are going to be. We either A, to go out and get candy to make sure you have some, or to know when to turn all your lights out. I'm not judging. Haunted Happenings Report. It may be starting as early as tomorrow, but don't quote me on that. I'm pretty much an idiot. All right, I mentioned Bill's up next. He's got Def Leppard on the way, a classic track from Lynyrd Skynyrd, and we'll get him started off with a classic track from Crosby, Stills, and Nash.
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13: Here is your WTOL 11 weather forecast. Here comes the sunshine and possible record-breaking warmth for this afternoon. Highs will climb to the mid-80s with bright blue skies across the area. Now, we are tracking multiple chances for some scattered showers for the second half of the week and seeing temperatures cool back down in the 60s and the 70s.

0: 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For 106.3 The Fox, I'm WTOL 11 meteorologist Kaylee Bowers.
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106.3 The Fox. It is Def Leppard to get us started on this Tuesday morning with Foolin'. This is Bill Weiss. Good morning. Welcome in. Our Tuesday midday get-together is rolling with Lynyrd Skynyrd on The Fox.

0: 106.3 The Fox Starship on this Tuesday morning. Find your way back. It is Bill Rice. We are just getting going. Just starting things up on this Tuesday as we fill up the midday with terrific classic rock all the way till 3 o'clock. Don't forget, I know you won't. Along the way, 90 minutes, nonstop commercial-free rock for the lunchtime as we do lunch on the Roadhouse around an hour from now. Hope your Tuesday is starting out well. We are so glad you are spending part of it with us. And we've got Pink Floyd for you next on The Fox.
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4: 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Let's light one up, shall we? Pink Floyd, Have a Cigar on the Fox.

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0: 106.3 The Fox, LOLA. It is Lola, and those are the Kinks. On this Tuesday morning, this is Bill Rice. We are working our way through the midday with great classic rock all the way till 3 o'clock. Don't forget about the Roadhouse. 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And terrific classic rock for the nighttime. 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

106.3 The Fox, Dire Straits, Sultans of Swing. On this Tuesday morning, it is Bill Rice. Thanks for hanging around with us. Well, you know, one of the best words to describe something, I think, is an earworm. And you know what they are. Songs that kind of loop involuntarily in your mind. Well, scientists say they tend to be faster, melodically familiar, and contain unusual note leaps. A study comparing 100 frequently reported earworms with 100 similar songs found that earworms averaged 124 beats per minute versus 116 for non-earworm tracks. Exposure matters too, according to scientists. They say songs

0: with higher chart positions and recent airplay appeared more often in earworm reports. A separate 2023 experiment found that repeated listening increased mental interference, but results varied by song. A review of 47 studies found little overlap in which song stuck between individuals unless researchers controlled what participants heard. I get earworms all the time. I think I'm normal. Maybe.
1: Good day. 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I'm Joel Penorwood. Ohio farmers set to receive about $544 million in ARC and PLC payments this fall. Those are safety net programs through USDA's Farm Service Agency. It'll be the ninth highest total among the different states in the union. Meanwhile, agricultural lending at U.S. banks continue to grow in the second quarter, with loan quality holding steady, we're told, and delinquencies actually down just a bit from the first quarter. Let's talk midday markets from Chicago. December new crop corn up 4.5 cents to 487.5. New crop soybeans up 2.25 to 1290 per bushel, while January soybean contracts at 1306.75. That's a 2 cent gain. Wheat is higher by 6 cents across the board, and cattle hogs all down at the moment. 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This is the Ohio Agdat.

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4: With temps dropping into the low 30s, crank up that furnace, you'll need it tonight.
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7: Here is your WTOL 11 weather forecast. Here comes the sunshine and possible record-breaking warmth for this afternoon. Highs will climb to the mid-80s with bright blue skies across the area. Now, we are tracking multiple chances for some scattered showers for the second half of the week and seeing temperatures cool back down in the 60s and the 70s. 50s are on the way for Saturday, and we could see our first frost of the season just in time for this weekend. For 106.3 The Fox, I'm WTOL 11 meteorologist Kaylee Bowers.
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106.3 The Fox, Mary James, Last Dance, Tom Petty. On this Tuesday morning, this is Bill Rice. Minutes away from kicking off our lunchtime roadhouse. We got nonstop rock for your lunchtime coming up. Ottawa Glandorf Titans football, what a season they are having. 8-0 as the Titans enter the final couple of weeks of the regular season. Back home again this week, hosting Salina, Jason Aldrich. Going to be pinch hitting for Doug, who's off this week. So Jason, along with Jeff Compton, have all the play-by-play action pregame. Join us Friday night, 6:30, the kickoff at 7. Win number 8 for the Titans came this past Friday against Van Wert. Good luck. OG rolling through an undefeated season on the Fox.

0: 106.3 The Fox, Fabulous Thunderbirds, and Tough Enough on this Tuesday morning. This is Bill Rice. Great classic rock for your midday all the way till 3. And coming up, 90 minutes commercial free. It's Roadhouse time next on The Fox. Swift for
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7: Here is your WTOL 11 weather forecast. Here comes the sunshine and possible record-breaking warmth for this afternoon. Highs will climb to the mid-80s with bright blue skies across the area. Now, we are tracking multiple chances for some scattered showers for the second half of the week and seeing temperatures cool back down in the 60s and the 70s. 50s are on the way for Saturday, and we could see our first frost of the season just in time for this weekend. For 106.3 The Fox, I'm WTOL 11 meteorologist Kaylee Bowers.
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fall in Northwest Ohio. Four seasons in one afternoon. And Steve Artressa dressed wrong for all of them. Attaboy, 106.3 The Fox.

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Good stuff there. Argents, hold your head up. This is Bill Weiss. It is the Tuesday Roadhouse, rolling along commercial free. AC/DC on the Fox.

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106.3 The Fox, fresh off his Cabo Wabo birthday bash. Birthday boy Sammy Hagar celebrating today. It's the Fox Roadhouse on this Tuesday. This is Bill Weiss. Here come the Eagles on the Fox.

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106.3 The Fox, Fightin' Authority with John Mellencamp, the Authority song. 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

106.3 The Fox. It sticks. That is Fooling Yourself. 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It is the Roadhouse on this Tuesday where the classic rock is rolling commercial free with Journey on the Fox.

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106.3 The Fox, it's on Skinny Bop, courtesy of Poison, part of the Lunchtime Roadhouse on this Tuesday. This is Bill Rice. 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
1: 106.3 The Fox, the iconic Led Zeppelin track, Stairway to Heaven. It is Bill Rice. We got more classic rock coming up. First, though, today's rock notes. Cheap Trick has added their first 2027 concert dates to their itinerary. New dates follow the band's 2026 All Washed Up Tour, which resumes November 5th in Fort Wayne. Cheap Trick's three new 2027 dates include a pair of shows in Florida, February 19th and 20th. The third concert takes place April 10th in Valdosta, Georgia. More information can be found at the band's website. This Day in Rock, 2016, Bob Dylan awarded the 2016 Nobel Prize for Literature. He became the first songwriter to win the prestigious award. The 75-year-old rock legend received the prize for having, quote, created new poetic expressions within the great American song tradition, end quote. And happy Rock Notes birthday wishes today. Musician Sammy Hagar is 79 today.
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12: Hey, honey, do you have time to...
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12: I'm Marcia Latta, and that voice you just heard was my husband, Congressman Bob Latta. When I need something done, I put Bob on the job, and so does everybody else. 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
1: Here is your WTOL 11 weather forecast. Here comes the sunshine and possible record-breaking warmth for this afternoon. Highs will climb to the mid-80s with bright blue skies across the area. Now, we are tracking multiple chances for some scattered showers for the second half of the week and seeing temperatures cool back down in the 60s and the 70s. 50s are on the way for Saturday, and we could see our first frost of the season just in time for this weekend. For 106.3 The Fox, I'm WTOL 11 meteorologist Kaylee Bowers.
2: It is Bill Rice on this Tuesday afternoon. Here we go. Another long block of nonstop rock. It begins with The Clash on The Fox.

106.3 The Fox, Black Crowes, and She Talks to Angels on this Tuesday afternoon. This is Bill Rice. Hey, the Big Coon, a question of the day. Let's check this out. Courtesy of Luger's Insurance of Ottawa. First up, the answer, in case you missed it, to yesterday's question, the germiest place that you are exposed to, the pharmacy. Wow. Okay, that's the answer. Now, as far as today's question is concerned, and by the way, you can find this on our Facebook page, 106.3 The Fox on Facebook. So Kahuna started using a new wallet. And he's guessing the old one was 10, 15 years old, maybe closer to 20. So the question of the day is, how old is your wallet, purse, or credit card, cash carrying case, whatever you use? How old's the one you're using? Let us know. Get interactive. Big Coon, a question of the day, 106.3 The Fox on Facebook. Gary.

0: 106.3 The Fox, moving in stereo with the Cars on this Tuesday afternoon. This is Bill Rice, here till 3 with the classic rock on this 13th day of October. Let's see what we are observing today. It is International Day for Failure. It's a day to show some stupidity, some errors in estimation, some awkward moments, and other fails to the world. Why, you may ask? Well, without the possibility of failure, there is no success. They kind of go hand in hand. So at least I've got that going for me. Today, National M&M Day. Some good day to chomp down some M&Ms, right? Did you know there are 340 million M&Ms produced daily? How about that? And today is International Skeptics Day. Is it? Is it really International Skeptics Day? I have my doubts.
1: Hi.

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106.3 The Fox, Black Sabbath and Paranoid on this Tuesday afternoon. This is Bill Rice. Thanks for hanging out with us. We're going to be here till 3. Then we're going to turn things over to Steve Artressa. Get you through the rest of the afternoon. Hey, keep up to date with all the area high school football action with our Fox High School scoreboard. 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And all you got to do is go to our website.

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0: 106.3 The Fox Live Cheap Trick on this Tuesday afternoon. This is Bill Rice. We've got just over an hour to go, and we'll put a wrap on things around 3 o'clock. 13th day of October. Let's see what happened on this date. Remember this, back in 2010, 33 men rescued from a collapsed Chilean mine after being lifted one by one in capsules 69 days after they were trapped 2,300 feet underground. And there was live coverage of this. Remember, it was fascinating that they got all of those folks out of there. 1792, on this date, the cornerstone of the Executive Mansion, later known as the White House, was laid by President George Washington during a ceremony in the District of Columbia. We mentioned this earlier in the hour. Back on this day in 2016, Bob Dylan was named winner of the Nobel Prize in Literature. And it was on this day in 1792, the Old Farmer's Almanac was published for the first time. And they are still kicking to this day. Those events from this 13th of October.
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3: Here is your WTOL 11 weather forecast. Here comes the sunshine and possible record-breaking warmth for this afternoon. Highs will climb to the mid-80s with bright blue skies across the area. Now, we are tracking multiple chances for some scattered showers for the second half of the week and seeing temperatures cool back down in the 60s and the 70s. 50s are on the way for Saturday, and we could see our first frost of the season just in time for this weekend. For 106.3 The Fox, I'm WTOL 11 meteorologist Kaylee Bowers.
4: 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And here we go with another long block of nonstop classic rock. We'll get it rolling with Foreigner on the Fox.

106.3 The Fox, rolling with the changes. REO Speedwagon on this Tuesday afternoon. This is Bill Rice. Thanks for hanging around. We're going to be here till 3 o'clock. Then Steve gets you through the rest of the afternoon. The Ottawa Glandorf Titans, what can you say? 8-0 on the season. Final 2 weeks of the regular season straight ahead. The Titans are at home again this week. They will play host to the Salina Bulldogs. Doug has the week off. Jason Aldrich is going to be pinch hitting. He, along with Jeff Copton, have it all for you. Pre-game at 6:30 Friday night, the kick at 7. And good luck to the Titans to keep their unbeaten streak rolling. They picked up win number 8 with their victory over Van Wert this past Friday. Titans play here, 106.3 The Fox and 106.3

0: 106.3 The Fox, Scorpions, and The Zoo on this Tuesday afternoon. This is Bill Rice. It's our final hour together. Steve will be in when we finish things up at 3 o'clock. Hey, if you're having a birthday on this 13th of October, happy birthday to you. You are celebrating this day along with musician Sammy Hagar, 79 today. Musician Paul Simon is 85. Singer and TV personality Marie Osmond, 67. Singer Ashanti is 46. Actor Sacha Baron Cohen is 55 today. Got some sports birthdays. Football Hall of Famer Jerry Rice, 64. Baseball Hall of Famer Trevor Hoffman is 59. Basketball Hall of Famer Paul Pierce, 49 today. NBA coach Doc Rivers, 65. Olympic gold medalist swimmer Ian Thorpe, 44. Olympic silver medal figure skater Nancy Kerrigan is 57. And Dallas Cowboys owner Jerry Jones is 84. Happy birthday if you share the day with those notables on this 13th of October.
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0: 106.3 The Fox and a little Heavy Cream on this Tuesday afternoon. That's White Room. And this is Bill Rice. Final few minutes together. Steve's in at the top of the hour, keeping the classic rock rolling throughout your afternoon. And don't forget about the Fox After Work Party, presented by Cars on Main in Findlay, featuring 60 minutes of commercial-free rock for the drive home. 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

0: 106.3 The Fox Thurgood, who do you love on this Tuesday afternoon? This is Bill Rice. That's it. We are all out of time. We got Steve coming in next, and we're going to get him rolling with Pink Floyd momentarily right here on The Fox.
1: 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It's your Fox to join us for Wednesday's morning show, getting to the halfway point. We'll have in-studio guests, and they might be bringing tickets. I'll explain why Metallica refuses to do politics and names of things you didn't even know had names. We'll get down to it, 6 to 10, right back here on 106.3 The Fox.
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7: Here is your WTOL 11 weather forecast. Here comes the sunshine and possible record-breaking warmth for this afternoon. Highs will climb to the mid-80s with bright blue skies across the area. Now, we are tracking multiple chances for some scattered showers for the second half of the week and seeing temperatures cool back down in the 60s and the 70s. 50s are on the way for Saturday, and we could see our first frost of the season just in time for this weekend. For 106.3 The Fox, I'm WTOL 11 meteorologist Kaylee Bowers.
8: It is Bill Rice on this Tuesday afternoon. I am heading out the door. Steve Artresa next as another long block of rock starts right now with Pink Floyd. Enjoy the rest of your Tuesday in this warmer weather. And we're going to be back and do it again for you tomorrow morning starting at 10. We'll see you then right here on The Fox.

106.3 The Fox, it is Steve. Just like that, Tuesday has arrived with all the enthusiasm of a guy who just discovered his vacation ended yesterday. But it is a gorgeous day. Enjoy it while you can. Sunny skies, 85 degrees right here at Lake Cascades. Pretty nice weather out there, huh? Coming up on the show, I've got Steve's Heartburn for the Day, powered by T.R. Williams Insurance. Of course, that is the right insurance at the right price. And we're going to tackle a hotel bathroom mystery that apparently requires an engineering degree. We'll talk about that, and four random facts are waiting to scramble your brain. Plus, I've got another completely ridiculous 30-second live tip. And at 4:30, we're going to kick off the Fox After Work Party, powered by Cars on Main. So let's put some classic rock into this Tuesday afternoon. It is all on the way right here today on the Fox.

0: Steve's Heartburn for the Day is brought to you by T.R. Williams Insurance. The right insurance at the right price.
1: Oh, here we go.
2: I want to know when hotel showers became escape room puzzles. You check into a hotel, you get up the next morning, you walk into the bathroom, and there's this beautiful shower, glass doors, and enough chrome fixtures to launch a satellite, and that is great. Except I can't figure out how to turn the thing on. There's all kinds of contraptions, a handle on the left, the right, bottom, middle, something overhead that looks like it belongs on a spaceship, and I am standing there like I'm trying to disarm a bomb. So I turn a knob, nothing, turn another, the water starts coming out of that little nozzle down by my knees. Now I'm getting sprayed in the legs. I twist another handle, suddenly a giant rain shower overhead comes on, freezing cold. I'm jumping backwards, trying not to slip, and somehow I manage to soak three towels without actually taking a shower. And here's what really gets me. There's never instruction sheets. They leave you a laminated card explaining how to connect to the Wi-Fi, but apparently you're just supposed to know how to operate the plumbing. I don't need six shower settings. I need two, hot and cold, maybe a third one that says, don't kill me. You know, at this point, I'm thinking about calling the front desk. Hello, could you send maintenance up to 214? Is something broken, sir? No, I just want to wash my hair without activating the hotel sprinkler system.
3: That's just heartburn.
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0: remember those dashboard lights did not illuminate things as well as they do now. A lot less gizmos and gadgets on those dashboards than what we have today. It is Steve rocking it out with you on a Tuesday afternoon. How about your OG Titans? They're pretty well rocking it, aren't they? Entering the final 2 weeks of the regular season, the OG Titans remain unbeaten, 8-0, and they're getting ready to take on the Salina Bulldogs, who are also unbeaten, 8-0. So this ought to be quite the spectacular of a game, as they say. This week, Jason Aldridge is filling in for Doug, so Doug is off on some sort of family business. I think there's a wedding or something going on, but you're in capable hands with Jason, and of course, Jeff Compton will have all that play-by-play action this Friday night, and we will see what happens with a pregame at 6:30, kickoff at 7 o'clock. Man, oh man, the Titans posted win number 8 Friday night with a 38-26 home win against Van Wert. And if Salina and the Titans both are undefeated, this should be quite the game, don't you think?
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0: It is Steve. How well do you like Halloween? I'm not liking it as much as I used to because we now put out displays for the kids that include all these inflatable, I call them balloons, but they're, you know, inflatables. Well, the wind, the gusty wind, took opportunity of my inflatables, and I ended up having to chase them down. And it was not a very good outcome. I'll tell you more coming up in a bit. Here's Molly Hatchet.

0: Your loves drive me crazy, Sammy Hagar. 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Halloween. And the season, I used to like it a whole lot more. I guess I still do, but the problem is we've now over Halloweened things. We've decorated things beyond decorations. We have these, I call them inflatable balloons, but they're inflatables, Halloween characters from Scooby to Minnie Mouse to, I don't know, I think Stitch is out in our yard. And we do this because there's a daycare across the street from us and the kids love watching them, yada, yada, yada. But what I don't like about it is the wind that comes along with this time of year. I got home from work the other day and the wind had picked up the inflatables and tossed them all over my driveway, all over my yard. And I thought I had these things anchored into the ground. But don't ever try to underestimate Mother Nature, because she has a way of doing things to you, whether you like it or not. So I'm chasing down these things because every now and then a gust of wind would come up and take one off. And so I got them back. I anchored them down, and this time I anchored them down really well, so much to the point where I put cinder blocks on top of the anchors just to keep that stuff from blowing away, like my patience at this time of year.
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5: Good afternoon. This is Paul Keels. After taking last night's series opener, the Cleveland Guardians have faced the Tampa Bay Rays in Game 2 of the American League Championship Series tonight in St. Petersburg. Manager Stephen Vogt says his Guardians team, who came from behind to get the win last night, always seemed to find a way.
6: That's who they are. You know, obviously, we came off an emotional series, had a quick turnaround, but these guys come ready to play every day. I couldn't be more proud of them. You know, we got punched early. And then, you know, our pitching staff, credit to them for stopping it and keeping us in the game as long as they did. And then the offense came alive. I thought we had great at-bats the whole game and just couldn't get that one hit with runner scoring position. And then hit a couple balls out of the yard, make it a new game, and really good job by our offense.
5: In Game 2 tonight, Parker Messick will be on the mound for the Guardians, Freddie Peralta for the Rays. It's an off day in the National League Championship Series with the Milwaukee Brewers taking a 2-0 series lead to Los Angeles, where they'll face the Dodgers in Game 3 tomorrow. There are indications that the status of Dodger slugger Shohei Ohtani may be up in the air due to lingering injuries he has dealt with that seemingly have affected his productivity. According to reports, the Seattle Mariners will interview Houston manager Joe Espada for their vacant managerial position. The Mariners dismissed Dan Wilson at the end of the season, and Espada's contract with Houston expires at the end of the month, and the Astros are currently without a general manager. The NFL's New England Patriots say running back Trevion Henderson will miss multiple weeks with a high ankle sprain, and the NHL's Columbus Blue Jackets at home of the Florida Panthers tonight. You're listening to the Ohio News Network.
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It is Steve rocking it out with you Tuesday afternoon. And coming up, I have got four completely different pieces of information that might make you smarter, might make you laugh, or might just make you wonder why somebody bothered figuring this stuff out in the first place. Your 4-4 random facts is coming up in 10 minutes.

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1: random
2: facts.
3: 1, 2, 3, 4.
4: It is time for 4 random facts, 4 completely unrelated things to put in your brain today, because apparently remembering important information isn't nearly as much fun. So here we go. Fact number 1, scientists can learn about a whale's entire life by examining its earwax. Some whales build up layers of earwax over time, almost like the rings inside a tree. Researchers can use those layers to estimate a whale's age and even study its exposure to pollution and stress. So imagine going to the doctor and having him say, "Well, according to your earwax, 2018 was a pretty rough year for you. You know, I don't need a medical history. I need a Q-tip the size of a telephone pole." Fact number 2, the world's first traffic signal was installed in London in 1868. It was operated by a police officer who used gas lamps. Unfortunately, about a month later after it was installed, a gas leak caused a signal to explode. Now that's an aggressive traffic light. I mean, forget red meaning stop. That one meant stop, drop, and run. Fact number 3. Before modern stairs and elevators were actually installed in the Carlsbad Caverns in New Mexico, early visitors could enter the cave using equipment associated with the old guano mining operation, including a bucket. Yeah, that's right, a bucket. Can you imagine paying for a sightseeing trip and somebody points to a bucket and says, "Hop in, sir." I mean, come on, no thanks. I'll just look at a postcard. And last but not least, fact number 4. Ketchup wasn't originally made from tomatoes. Early versions of the sauce came from Asia and were based on fermented fish. Later, people made varieties using ingredients such as mushrooms and walnuts before the tomato ketchup became popular. I mean, think about that, fish ketchup. Imagine asking for ketchup with your French fries and somebody hands you a bottle of fermented seafood. Come on. You know, suddenly those fries don't look so appetizing anymore. Well, there you go. Steve's 4 random facts, 4 different subjects, 4 things you probably didn't know, and 4 reasons your family may suddenly stop asking what you learned today.

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15: It is time for Steve's 30-second life tip. Life tip number 683. Before climbing a ladder to do something around the house, ask yourself one important question. Can I see the problem from down here? Well, if the answer is yes, congratulations. You've already inspected it. Now go sit down before you accidentally volunteer for actual work. You're welcome.

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The only thing we need to know now is

0: is that it is time to go home. 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
1: 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I'm Allison Kinney. Now let's take a look at the markets. December corn's closing in today down a quarter at 482 and three quarters. March corn down three quarters at 496 and a half. November soybeans down four at 1283 and three quarters. January soybeans down four and three quarters at $13. December wheat's down three at 669 and a quarter. March wheat down two and three quarters at 683 and a quarter. And October live cattle down 12 cents at 224.62. 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This is the Ohio Agnet.
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11: Here is your WTOL 11 weather forecast. Here comes the sunshine and possible record-breaking warmth for this afternoon. Highs will climb to the mid-80s with bright blue skies across the area. Now, we are tracking multiple chances for some scattered showers for the second half of the week and seeing temperatures cool back down in the 60s and the 70s. 50s are on the way for Saturday, and we could see our first frost of the season just in time for this weekend. For 106.3 The Fox, I'm WTOL 11 meteorologist Kaylee Bowers.
12: From the people who brought you Monday comes the unnecessary sequel nobody asked for. Tuesday. Fortunately, it's almost over. 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

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Fox After Work Party. It's courtesy of Cars on Main at 208 North Main Street in Findlay. Because the best part of the day is when you get to choose what's on the radio. It is Steve rocking it with you. Let's see who else is rocking tonight. We got Brian checking in near Arlington. He is listening from the cab of his tractor while finishing up some field work. Brian says the Fox makes the hours go faster. Well, Brian, I am glad that we are keeping you company, man. Just remember, if you start playing air guitar, keep one hand on the steering wheel.

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Honest deals, clear pricing, and friendly service. They are at 208 North Main Street, right here in Philly. Stop in, see Patrick, and let him hook you up in a nicer, newer vehicle, my friend. We've got Melissa in Findlay, who is finally wrapping up a long shift at the bakery. Melissa says, after smelling fresh bread all day, she's going home to eat something that doesn't involve flour. Melissa, I understand. After a shift like that, even a bowl of cereal probably feels like fine dining.

Sox After Work Party rolls on thanks to Cars on Main at 208 North Main Street in Findlay. Let's see, we've got a shout out to Tom and Carrie now. He's been making deliveries all afternoon from a hardware store. Doesn't say which one, but Tom says he ordered one tiny replacement part and it came in a box big enough to hold a microwave. Apparently the company couldn't find a smaller box. I mean, come on, at least you didn't have to search for the package.

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It is Dave waving hello to Linda in Canton. She's finishing up her day working at a school. Linda says she's walked so many hallways today that her shoes deserve overtime pay. Yeah, Linda, after a day like that, the only thing you should be walking towards tonight is a comfortable chair.

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0: More than a century later, a print of that photograph sold at an auction for nearly $3 million. What unusual process helped make that photograph so valuable? Was it painted by hand, printed on metal, or developed using seawater? Think you got it? Well, I'll give you the answer after this.
1: This is not headline news. Today is National No Bra Day. Way ahead of you, replied Sydney Sweeney. Diddy was attacked in prison. The good news for Diddy, he's under the care of a doctor. The bad news, the doctor is Dre. Britney Spears released a song she recorded in 2001. Why no new music? Because she can't sing. Dallas Cowboys owner Jerry Jones turns 84 today. He'll make a wish when he blows out the candles, but Jerry, it ain't happening. And Americans 75 and older are the wealthiest age group. And that, my friends, is why your local Buick sales associate wears a Rolex. This is not headline news.
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4: Good afternoon, this is Paul Keels. Game 2 of the American League Championship Series tonight in St. Petersburg has the Cleveland Guardians taking a 1-0 lead into the matchup with the Tampa Bay Rays after their victory last night. Manager Stephen Vogt of the Guardians says what was very prevalent was the Jose Ramirez factor.
5: It's Jose. You know, he just has a knack for finding his way on base. And when he does, he makes things happen. I mean, if he doesn't steal third right there, I don't know if Joe's ball gets through the infield for those last two runs. And I haven't seen the angle in the replay, so forgive me if I'm off. But it's kind of what it looked like from our vantage point. So, but that's what Jose does. You put the ball in play. He can get down the line. He just makes things happen.
4: Game 2 pitching matchup tonight. Parker Messick to get the start for the Guardians. Freddy Peralta will be on the mound for the Rays. Game 3 of the National League Championship Series will be tomorrow. Day off today with the Milwaukee Brewers taking a 2-0 lead to L.A. against the Dodgers after their two victories at home. Meanwhile, there are questions about Dodgers slugger Shohei Ohtani, and his status may be very much up in the air due to lingering injuries, things he's dealt with all season and seemingly has affected his postseason production. From college football, Florida State today confirmed the dismissal of cornerback Chuck Kennan for what's being called conduct detrimental to the team. Kennan was their highest-ranked recruit in this year's freshman class and played in only one snap this season. The NFL's New England Patriots say running back Travion Henderson will miss multiple weeks with a high ankle sprain, but it will not require surgery. The NHL's Columbus Blue Jackets at home tonight, entertaining the Florida Panthers at Nationwide Arena. This is the Ohio News Network.
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Time to play Can You Guess? And from Steve's Can You Guess file, here's today's question. In 1903, a photographer named Edward Stetchen took a picture of a pond on Long Island.

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2: 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From Steve Skinny Guest File. So earlier I asked what unusual process helped make an Edward Stetchens photograph of a Long Island pond so valuable. Well, the answer, it was colored using a handheld applied process. Well, the Stetchens, the pond, Moonlight, was created using an early photographic printing technique with layers of light-sensitive gum, bryoschmate, and pigments. A print sold for almost $3 million in 2006. $3 million. I took a picture of a puddle in my driveway once, and nobody ever offered me anything. Although somebody did ask if I was planning to fix the drainage. So, I don't know. I do plan on carrying on with more classic rock. Your Fox After Work Party rolls on. Here's Nazareth.

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0: Grand Funk Railroad puts the brakes on, wraps up that Tuesday edition of the Fox After Work Party, powered by Cars on Main. Hopefully, we help put a little distance between you and whatever kind of Tuesday you had at work. So if you're still on the road, keep it safe. And if you're already home, I hope you found that comfortable spot where nobody is asking you to do anything for at least the next 20 minutes. We still got one more hour together. Coming up, Steve's Weird News for the Day. We'll also give you a recap of Steve's Heartburn for the Day, brought to you by T.R. Williams Insurance, the right insurance at the right price, along with a look at what's happening around Northwest Ohio tonight and plenty of classic rock. We will get right back to it. I have got Bob Welch on the way.
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5: Here is your WTOL 11 weather forecast. Very warm and breezy October weather will continue into the evening. Eventually, a cold front arrives overnight that will spark the chance of a few on and off rain showers. Temperatures by daybreak drop back into the lower 60s. It'll be a damp, cooler, and breezy feeling day on Wednesday. Mostly cloudy skies, a few brief passing showers, with highs expected right around 70 degrees. For 106.3 The Fox, I'm WTOL 11 Chief Meteorologist Chris Vickers.
6: Mother Nature, I think, is just cruel sometimes. Sunny, 88 degrees at Lake Cascades. Feeling much like summer out there right now. And the sad thing is, it's not going to last because Mother Nature is just off her meds. Let's kick off a block. Here's Bob Welch. This will last. Classic rock. Ebony Eyes on the Fox.

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It is time for Steve's weird news for the day. Today's story will take us to England, where the annual Malvern Autumn Show recently turned into something resembling the Olympics for the vegetables. I'm not talking about somebody growing a slightly oversized tomato. I am talking about vegetables so enormous they look like they escaped from a science fiction movie. And at this year's giant vegetable competition, growers set 7 new world records. And among those winners were a massive beetroot, an unusually long butternut squash variety, and even a plant most gardeners would consider a weed. That's right. Somebody managed to turn a garden weed into a world record holder.

Now, I have a few questions. First, how do you get something that big into your car? Second, what happens when you get it home? And third, can you imagine explaining it to your wife? Honey, I just won first place at the vegetable show. That's wonderful. What did you win? A giant weed. I'm telling you, I spent half my summer trying to get rid of weeds, and apparently I should have been watering them and training them for the Olympics. Meanwhile, I can't even keep a houseplant alive for 3 weeks. Yeah, grew that myself. Giant weed. Let's grow some more classy rock. Black Betty, here's Ram Jam tonight on the Bucks.

0: Steve's Heartburn for the Day is brought to you by T.R. Williams Insurance. The right insurance at the right price.
1: Oh, here we go.
2: I want to know when hotel showers became escape room puzzles. You check into a hotel, you get up the next morning, you walk into the bathroom, and there's this beautiful shower, glass doors, and enough chrome fixtures to launch a satellite. And that is great, except I can't figure out how to turn the thing on. There's all kinds of contraptions, a handle on the left, the right, bottom, middle, something overhead that looks like it belongs on a spaceship. And I am standing there like I'm trying to disarm a bomb. So I turn a knob, nothing, turn another. The water starts coming out of that little nozzle down by my knees. Now I'm getting sprayed in the legs. I twist another handle. Suddenly a giant rain shower overhead comes on, freezing cold. I'm jumping backwards, trying not to slip. And somehow I manage to soak three towels without actually taking a shower. And here's what really gets me. There's never instruction sheets. They leave you a laminated card explaining how to connect to the Wi-Fi. But apparently you're just supposed to know how to operate the plumbing. I don't need six shower settings. I need two, hot and cold. Maybe a third one that says, don't kill me. You know, at this point, I'm thinking about calling the front desk. Hello? Could you send maintenance up to 214? Is something broken, sir? No, I just want to wash my hair without activating the hotel sprinkler system.
3: That's just heartburn.
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1: It is Steve. And if you're looking for something happening tonight around Northwest Ohio, well, over at the University of Findlay, they are getting into the fall spirit. Tonight from 7 until 9, there's an event called Dance the Night Away with Stride in the Alumni Memorial Union Multipurpose Room. It's just a dance night with snacks and a mix of fall and Halloween-themed music. So if you're part of the university community and you're looking for a fun way to spend your Tuesday evening, there's something a little different happening on campus. And I'll tell you what, I could probably handle the snacks. The dancing, well, that's another story. You know, at my age, 2 hours of dancing means 3 days of walking around the house making noises every time I sit down. So it's not a pretty sight at all. Let's carry on. That is a prettier sight, isn't it? Commercial-free classic rock will kick off another block right now. Here's Santana and Black Magic Woman tonight on The Fox.

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0: Lynyrd Skynyrd, Sweet Home Alabama, tonight on the Fox. It is Steve rocking it out with you. How about some pancake and sausage supper? Election night, November 3rd, 2026, it'll happen thanks to the Ottawa Boy Scout Troop 224. Ottawa VFW, 4:30 to 7 o'clock. Adults are $9. Children are $5. You can dine in or carry out and have some pancakes and sausage and some of the good stuff, thanks to our Boy Scouts. You know what? We'll take a quick break. I'll get back at it. I've got Jay Giles right around the corner.
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0: 106.3 The Fox, Ariel Speedwagon. Time for me to fly. And yes, it is. Steve Trusted getting ready to head out and head home. Another Tuesday just about in the books. Whether you are making your way home or you've already kicked off your shoes and settled in for the evening, I hope you've got a little time tonight to enjoy yourself. You know, sometimes the best part of the day isn't anything exciting. It's like just getting home and seeing a familiar face, hearing a favorite song, and just knowing you can finally relax. I appreciate you for letting me be a part of the ride home every afternoon. Of course, tomorrow we'll do it all over again. I've got another Would You Rather Wednesday coming up on our Facebook page. Matt Wardlaw will take over tonight at 7 with more great Ultimate Classic Rock, so you want to stick around for that. And as for me, I'm heading home to see what our dogs, Spike and Teddy, have been up to lately. And hopefully it's nothing that requires a mop or an insurance claim. I'm just kind of concerned about that. Anyway, thanks for hanging out with me again today. Take care. Stay safe, my friend. And remember, at this age, a wild Tuesday night means staying up past 9 without accidentally falling asleep in the recliner.
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12: Here is your WTOL 11 weather forecast. Very warm and breezy October weather will continue into the evening. Eventually, a cold front arrives overnight that will spark the chance of a few on and off rain showers. Temperatures by daybreak drop back into the lower 60s. It'll be a damp, cooler, and breezy feeling day on Wednesday. Mostly cloudy skies, a few brief passing showers, with highs expected right around 70 degrees. For 106.3 The Fox, I'm WTOL 11 Chief Meteorologist Chris Vickers.
13: And that is going to do it for me tonight. I am out. Matt Wardlaw is in. Of course, he's got more of the ultimate classic rock you love. You have yourself a great evening. Be good to one another, and I will catch you tomorrow starting at 3.

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0: If you're like me, you've been watching the set list this past weekend as Sammy Hagar had his annual birthday bash down in Cabo Wabo. And today is his actual birthday, so we're going to celebrate that a little bit later tonight. We will also hear some stories from the great Ann Wilson of Heart. Some general rock and roll weirdness is sure to pop up somewhere here in the night. And of course, your requests, we've got those too. So let's get into all of it here at Ultimate Classic Rock.
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4: Here is your WTOL 11 weather forecast. Very warm and breezy October weather will continue into the evening. Eventually, a cold front arrives overnight that will spark the chance of a few on and off rain showers. Temperatures by daybreak drop back into the lower 60s. It'll be a damp, cooler, and breezy feeling day on Wednesday. Mostly cloudy skies, a few brief passing showers, with highs expected right around 70 degrees. For 106.3 The Fox, I'm WTOL 11 Chief Meteorologist Chris Vickers.
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0: Good question. I don't know that I've got an answer for that right away as far as why can't this be love, but I will tell you this much. I want to rock, and this is ultimate classic rock.
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Fall is here, the leaves are changing, the temperature is dropping, and somehow, Kahuna's still wearing short socks and sandals. I don't get it either. 106.3, The Fox.

Here's a headline for you all that's guaranteed to be somewhat educational. Man dies after entering tiger enclosure at UK Wildlife Park. Now, here comes the educational part. If you are at the zoo or a wildlife park or somewhere where there's a bunch of wild animals, don't enter into the actual area where the animals hang out, because as it turns out, that will not end well for you, all right? Let's hit up the 90s for this next one on Ultimate Classic Rock.

0: Yes, indeed. U2 has a new album coming out this fall, At Long Last, some might say. And for the rest of you, what's your problem with U2? It's your pal Wardlaw, and this is Ultimate Classic Rock. 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
2: School delay, snow day, or just another Ohio morning where nobody knows what's going on? 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
3: Here is your WTOL 11 weather forecast. Very warm and breezy October weather will continue into the evening. Eventually, a cold front arrives overnight that will spark the chance of a few on and off rain showers. Temperatures by daybreak drop back into the lower 60s. It'll be a damp, cooler, and breezy feeling day on Wednesday. Mostly cloudy skies, a few brief passing showers, with highs expected right around 70 degrees. For 106.3 The Fox, I'm WTOL 11 Chief Meteorologist Chris Vickers.
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0: It's Ultimate Classic Rock. I was so fortunate to speak with Ann Wilson of Heart about her new solo album, Consecrated Ground, which is available as you're hearing my voice. Ann just wrapped up the first leg of touring in support of the album. And one of the things we spoke about is one of the really cool covers she's been doing in her shows for a good while now. She talks to Angels by the Black Crowes. Ann told us how she first heard the song and why she loves it so much.
1: Years ago, when that song first came out, we were on tour, of course, with Heart, and the Black Crowes were opening up for us. My sister and I used to sit in the our dressing room, and we'd listen to them, listen to their set. And when they got to that song, it totally just jumped out, you know. It was just one of those songs that made us want to rush over to the side of the stage and watch. It was so cool. Just had something so simple and so unique, you know. It's a really interesting story, too.